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0: 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Oh, I've been to Tokyo, Sydney, New York, London.
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2: Hey, you! 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Watch this! This is the heavy, heavy monster sound. The nuttiest sound around. So if you're coming off the street and you're beginning to feel the heat, well, listen, Buster, you better start to move your feet to the rockin'est, rock-steady beat of madness.

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1: The Central Electoral Board has agreed to comply with the Supreme Court's order to review the voting rights of people who obtain Spanish nationality under the so-called Law of Grandchildren. The electoral authority will ask the Oficina del Censo Electoral and Spanish Consulate for information identifying people registered to vote from abroad under the Law of Democratic Memory. The Supreme Court's ordered that the electoral rights of those covered by them. The Central Electoral Board has agreed to comply with the Supreme Court's order to review the voting rights of people who obtain Spanish nationality under the so-called Law of Grandchildren. The electoral authority will ask the Oficina del Censo Electoral and Spanish Consulate for information identifying people registered to vote

0: to Spain later this month. Macron will be in Spain on the 29th and 30th of September. We'll meet King Felipe VI and Prime Minister Pedro Sanchez. His wife, Brigitte Macron, will also accompany him. The visit is expected to focus on relations between France and Spain, European cooperation and international issues. It comes with both countries continued discussions over closer bilateral operations. And Police Nacional have arrested a man in Avies and Asturias accused of corruption on miners and belonging to the violent nihilist online community known as The Colm. Police say the investigation began in March after they detected possible offences involving miners. The community is described as a decentralised online network associated with the promotion of child exploitation, extortion and extreme violence. The arrested man has been remanded in provincial custody whilst the investigation continues. And for the latest local and national news, check out wavemallorca.com. That's the latest from the Wave Mallorca newsroom.
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Very, very good morning, everybody. Just your fine and dandy in a day, which is Tuesday. It is the 15th of September 2026, halfway through. This is the Breakfast Show brought to you by our friends at Motor World. Don't forget Motor World of a barbecue, a buffet happening, when is it? Tomorrow, Wednesday. Italian buffet happening Friday. And the breakfast buffet happening on Sunday. 20% off if you're a Wave Mallorca listener, just by quoting Wave 20. Coming up, we'll have all the weather.

With the friends at Bar Chica down on the high seas, with the friends at Levitt. Or the newspaper front page, our media partners, the New Yorker Daily Bulletin. 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Entertainment news, what's happening in the world of showbiz with our friends at the PQ Academy. Palmer Jumper brings us a school run anthem. If you want to vote off yesterday, 676-112-120 is our text and WhatsApp number. Same number for all the birthdays with our friends at Lola Land. If you know somebody celebrating a birthday today, let us know. We can play a song for them and read a message out on your behalf too. We'll have some musical variety birthdays. What happened on this day in music history? Sports news. It's Carabao Cup action, actually, over the next few days, so we'll look at that for you today. Survey prize carries on with our friends of the Gap Counselling. Good little prize on offer for you this week. Kev will tell you all about that very shortly. And as always here at Wave Mule, we've got plenty of great music to come. Oh, we've got an interview a bit later on as well. Somebody's coming from the BBC to see us today. Well, really looking forward to that. Phil Upton is his name. And that's coming around about 9:30 this morning. As there always is here on Wave Mallorca, lots of great music to come too. So let's get you moving this morning on the Tuesday with a bit of Chris Rea. Time is coming up to 7 minutes past 7 o'clock here in Spain, 7 minutes past 6 in the UK. Good to have you with us. Morning!

0: latest weather forecast right here on Wave Mallorca.
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2: Highs of 32, lows of 20 out there today. Plenty of sunshine around, still very hot. And winds westerly, 15 to 25 kilometres an hour. Out for tomorrow, highs of 30, dropping a little bit, and lows of 20. It's going to be partly cloudy on Wednesday. There's a bit of rain around on Thursday. We have about a 30% chance of rain on Thursday with a high of 27, low of 19. And there's going to be a thunderstorm around on Friday with a high of 26 and a low of 18. About a 50% chance on Friday. And into your weekend, 28 and 19, partly cloudy Saturday, 29 and 19, and partly cloudy Sunday. So the weekend's looking good. So let's say a big, big thanks, as always, to our friends at Marchica.
0: The latest weather forecast, right here on Wave Mallorca.
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2: 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Now, in order to try and win the prize, you've got to get a question correct during the course of the week, of course. Like and share the post, and the more questions you get right, the better chance you've got of winning. So, yesterday's question and answer, 7% of us do this every morning. What is it? 7% of us do this every morning. The answer was to go for a jog or a run. I probably would have given it if you said walk as well, to be honest with you. But only 7% of us do that every morning. What about this then? Only 2% of us make sure we have different types of these. What? Only 2% of us make sure that we have different types of these. What is it? She's still looking for her husband, Ray. Coming back with the naughty weather next.

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1: Checking out the high seas, then northwest of Mallorca, Dragonair at a forming towards the westy and southwest at 2 to 4. Sea stayed smooth. Northeast of Mallorca, forming towards the Catalina is a westy at 2 to 4. Changing it to a northerly in the afternoon, you'll find sea state is slight and occasionally smooth. East of Mallorca, Catalina setting is a westy and southwest at 2 to 4. Sea stayed smooth. And south of Mallorca, Sardinia's Dragonair is a westy at 2 to 3. Sea state once again smooth. Moving into Mallorca today, we've got a westy at 2 to 4. Sea stayed smooth, occasionally slight. Channel of Mallorca is a westerly at 2 to 4, sea stayed smooth and occasionally slight. Into Cabrera today, we've got a westerly at 4-3, sea stayed smooth. Channel of Mallorca is a westerly and southwesterly at 4-3, sea stayed smooth. Ibiza, southwesterly at 4-3, change of 3 to 4 during the course of the morning, sea stayed smooth, locally slight in the afternoon. And finally, Formentera has a southwesterly at 4-3, and sea state once again is smooth. But we have no weather advisories today. Let's say big thanks to our friends at Avid.
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1: Yes, checking out the newspapers this morning. The Guardian ministers seek law change to make £72 million donations to reform illegal, they say. Now, we know that donations are a thing, aren't they, to political parties? For instance, Labour get union donations. So what is the rule? Because I, for one, am totally lost here, to be perfectly honest. Oasis are pictured on quite a few of the front pages. We'll talk about that in the entertainment news, I think, if you haven't heard it already. The Times, enhanced checks may block at £72 million donations to reforms, is the front page of the Times this morning. Interesting one on the front page of the Telegraph. This is Sydney Sweeney. She's pictured on the front page. She's caused a bit of a furore. Is that the right word? Quite early in the morning, really. But yes, with lots of other female athletes, sort of basically they say she's sexualizing the female sport, and it's not anything like that. Say people that are performing, female athletes that are performing in different sports right now. Daily Express, this is for our children. This is a report that mothers in a village near a planned migrant camp are calling on women MPs to back their fight to stop the plans from going ahead, says the front page of the Daily Express. Sydney's booby trap, says the front page of the Daily Star. Sweeney blasted by sport aces for her sexualising of girls and sport, says the front page of the Daily Star. Harry and Meghan pulled children out of their new school just after 2 days over security fears, says the front page of the Mail this morning. Definitely mayhem, says the front page of the Sun. That's in reference to Oasis. Of course, they released 38 gigs yesterday, of which one will be over here in Spain. Or two, actually, over here in Spain, in Barcelona. I'll tell you about that, as I say, in the showbiz news. Post office fraud blitz at the front page of the Metro. Reports on 500 new officers being hired in a £500 million crackdown on money laundering as the post office and dodgy high street shops, says the front page of the Metro this morning. And ADHD not being overdiagnosed in the UK, major report set to find, says the front page of the I newspaper this morning. Let's have a look at the papers over here. The Mallorca Daily Bulletin, their lead online story this morning. Beautiful weather, beautiful sea, beautiful Palma, and a beautiful sight, says the front page, or the lead story. A perfect blue sea, almost perfect weather in the Bay of Palma, and up pops a dolphin to make the view even better. This video is taken by a lady called Emma Rutherford. Basically, it's saying that experts are saying that common areas for spotting dolphins around the island include the north coast, also saying that we need to be careful of over tourism in relation to allowing dolphins to sort of breed and stay healthy in and around the Balearics this morning. And also, let's look at the front page of the Altamora. And they're talking about petrol prices. And I noticed this yesterday, actually, funny enough. They're saying that the price of diesel is hitting €2 a litre right now, which is very expensive. It's probably the most expensive it's ever been. And I noticed yesterday when I fill up, I just always put €50 in my car. And, you know, in the good times, it was over 500 kilometres. Yesterday, 375. I mean, it's unbelievable, isn't it, the change? You know, that's going to be, well, you guys out there who are driving right now, you'd probably be able to tell me the difference in the prices and how it's going to affect your business. Now, am I right in saying that before the government used to give us some sort of a help? They used to reduce the VAT, or EVA as it's known over here, on petrol and gas, and also on diesel, of course, as well. But I don't think anything's happening right now, which means the prices are still very high. If you remember, in the pandemic, they reduced them as well. And when this first broke, they reduced the VAT on it. I don't know if the VAT is still reduced. I haven't noticed it. I don't think it is. It can't be with the prices that we're paying right now. But anyway, let's hope that that can be resolved and those prices can come down again. Obviously, we're still looking at the problems in the Strait of Hormuz at this particular moment in time. You're up to date with everything that's happening. All the papers this morning that say thanks to the Mallorca Daily Bulletin.
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0: what I can. Don't put the blame on me. 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
1: Rag and Bowman and Human. The time is 7:37, 6:37 in the UK. Good morning to you. Good to have you with us. The Wave New Yorker Breakfast Show. Weekday 7 till 10 here with the friends of Motor World. Now, on the business front, restaurants and entertainment venues along Palmas Paseo Marítimo are ending the summer on a negative note. The outdoor seating areas have been empty. Some establishments have been reduced their operating hours to cut costs. And in other cases, revenue has fallen by up to 30% or even more. This state of affairs comes after the major revamp of the popular Palma Promenade, which has reduced the amount of parking. Business owners blame the situation primarily on the lack of parking and the limited availability of public transportation at night as the main problems holding back activity in the area. The president of the Association of Merchants and Industries, Manuel Jimenez, says this summer has been even worse than last year and that the outdoor seating areas have been empty. So good news, actually, to be honest with you, particularly on the Palma seafront. Although, listen, I was driving yesterday. I drove down through Palma Nova and through Magaluf, and the Palma Nova seafront in particular was very, very busy. All the restaurants looked very, very busy to me. And, you know, I don't see parking being major along that route either, to be perfectly honest. So you have got a big, obviously, a car park at the top of the hill there. But anyway, look, each their own. You know, maybe maybe the offerings have to change down the patio. I don't know. It's not my my sort of expertise, really, the truth be known. So let's look at the exchange rates of the day. Sterling against the euro today is 1.1689. That's 1.1689. And sterling against the US dollar is 1.3483. That's 1.3483. You're up to date with everything on the business front. Any breaking news, as always, you'll be the first to hear from us, of course. We'll come back after the break. Let's see if we can find a nice upbeat news story, shall we?
2: 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Yeah.

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1: Red Hot Chili Peppers, love that song, Can't Stop, from 2002. A very good morning to you. Good to have you with us. 7:49 here in Spain. 6:49 in the UK. Good to have you with us, wherever you're listening around the world. And looking at this story here, because, interesting, experts say drinking water won't help your hangover. It's a hangover cure that's been around as long as alcohol, but now experts say drinking water doesn't help. Great. Thanks. The NHS continues to recommend water for coping with the effects of too much booze, but now research reveals that it does little or nothing to dilute the impact of having one too many. Scientists from Utrecht University in the Netherlands have pulled data from three different studies, found it made no difference to how you feel the next day. The studies involved hundreds of party-going students, of course, recorded hangover symptoms in those who consumed water before going to bed and those who didn't. The results published in the journal called, and this is a journal called Alcohol, believe it or not, showed that while those who drank felt less dehydrated, they still had the same degree of nausea, exhaustion, and pain as students who skipped the water. The researchers concluded the consumption of water during or directly after a drinking session is not effective in preventing hangovers, and the amount of water consumed during the hangover day is not significantly related to changes in severity. I would say that we're all very different, aren't we? We're all built differently, and some of us can handle alcohol better than others, and some of us it will have an effect, and others it won't. What these researchers do. Go and get a job, will you? Sorry. That's a bit much, isn't it? No offence. 7:50 here in Spain. I'm going to carry on drinking water.

Thompson Twins and Dr. Doctor. Apparently, researchers in the Netherlands tell us that drinking water won't help our hangovers. Well, you know, each their own, as they say. Coming up after the break, we'll have more weather with the friends at Mark Chicken out on the high seas with the friends that have it. The showbiz news with the gang at the PQ Academy. Palmer Jumbo brings a score run. And if you want to vote off yesterday's 676 112 120 is our text and WhatsApp number. And don't forget all your birthdays with the friends at Lola Land. If you know somebody celebrating a birthday on the 15th of September, why don't let us know? We can play a song for them and read a message out on your behalf too. And we're going to go to the break with Tina Turner.

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1: In today's news, Prime Minister Andy Burnham's father, Roy, has died after living with Alzheimer's disease. The former telephone engineer was in his mid-80s and had been living in a care home. Burnham has spoken openly in the past about his father's condition, revealing that his Alzheimer's had progressed to the point where he did not know his son had become Prime Minister. Downing Street says Burnham has cancelled engagements following his father's death. The final report from the public inquiry into Lucy Letby and the deaths of babies at the Countess of Chester Hospital is due to be published today. The Thirlwall inquiry has been examining how concerns about Letby were handled, why it took so long for police to become involved, and what changes are needed to protect babies in NHS hospitals. Prince Harry and Meghan have moved Archie and Lilibet to a different school just days after they started, following security concerns. Their security team reportedly raised worries about the journey between the family's new UK home and the children's original school, particularly the distance and heavy traffic. From today, pubs, restaurants and shops in England and Wales are NHS hospitals. Prince Harry and Meghan have moved Archie and Lilibet to a different school just days after they started, following security concerns. Their security team reportedly raised worries about the journey between the family's new UK home and the children's

0: and physical driving licenses and passports will continue to work as normal. There is also good news for rail passengers whose trains are cancelled. From the 20th of September, passengers will automatically be allowed to use another operator's service without paying extra, rather than having to wait for special arrangements to be put in place. Tickets will generally be accepted on reasonable alternative routes within 2 hours either side of the original journey. And finally, Oasis have announced a huge 38-date tour for 2027, including 4 nights at Nebworth, 30 years after their legendary concerts there, as well as dates across Europe and America, including Barcelona. Following the chaos surrounding previous ticket sales, fans will have to register in advance for the chance to buy tickets, and prices will be displayed more transparently. The tour begins in May and finishes at Nebworth in September. For Wave Mallorca, this is Harriet Gordon.
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0: 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We're here with our friends at Motor World. 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Is it going to be a beautiful day? Well, let's see, shall we?
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2: 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Marchica Palma, Asian fusion like you've never tasted before.
0: So there's highs of 32 and lows of 20 out there. Today's going to be partly cloudy and still very hot. 32 is pretty good for this time of year, September. Westerly winds 15 to 30 kilometres an hour. Out for the rest of the week, get into your weekend. Highs of 30 and lows of 20 on Wednesday is going to be partly cloudy. Partly cloudy Thursday with a high of 26 and a low of 19. Could be a bit of rain and thunderstorms around on Friday, they're saying. Highs of 26, lows of 18. And the weekend outlook, highs of 28, lows of 18. Saturday, partly cloudy. Sunny all the way on Sunday with a high of 29 and a low of 18. It's not bad. Friday, we need to keep our eyes on, I think. In the meantime, we'll say a big thanks to our friends at Marchica.
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0: 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You need to get a question correct during the course of the week, of course. Like and share the post, and you'll be in that bin to win on Friday. The more questions you get right, the more chances you've got of winning. Today's question, only 2% of us make sure we have different types of these. What is it? Only 2%, that's a really low percentage of us make sure that we have different types of these. What is it? That's the question. If you think you might know the right answer, facebook.com/WaveMallorca or 676-112-120 on the WhatsApp. Only 2% of us make sure that we have different types of these. It's an interesting answer, actually. Something we should look at very carefully, if the truth be known. Coming up, we'll look at some naughty weather with the friends at Abbott, of course. And we'll take you there with Jamiroquai.

0: 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Northeastern Mallorca, Foreman Torres, Cat Perez, Westie at 2-4. Changing in the afternoon to a northerly. Sea stage smooth, occasionally slight. Eastern Mallorca, Cat Perez, Salinas, Westie and Southwestie at 2-4. Sea stage smooth. And south of Mallorca, Salinas, Dragonair is a Westie at 2-3. And sea stage once again smooth. Into Menorca, got a Westie at 2-4. Sea stage smooth, occasionally slight. Channel of Menorca is a Westie at 2-4, sea stage smooth and occasionally slight. Cabrera has a Westie at force 3, a sea stage is smooth. Channel of Mallorca is a Westie and Southwestie at force 3, sea stage smooth. Ibiza, Southwestie at force 3, change of 3-4 during the course of the morning, sea stage is smooth and locally slight in the afternoon. And finally, Formentera has a Southwestie at force 3, and sea stage once again is smooth. But we have no weather advisories today, so we'll say a big thanks to our friends at Abbott.
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1: Let's have a look at Tom Holland's massively successful summer has catapulted him into the lofty status as the highest grossing actor in history. Hayden Panettiere took a pill that was allegedly laced with fentanyl on the day she died, according to a new report out. Guy Ritchie is casting the net wide for a third series of The Gentlemen, with insiders claiming that he's trying to sign up Lord of the Rings actor Elijah Wood and Orlando Bloom for his Netflix show. Interesting. And Oasis delighted the music world yesterday when they announced that they will be going back on tour with 38 new show dates, which covers both the UK, the US, Ireland, also Europe as well, and two dates here in Spain over in Barcelona on the 10th and 11th of July at the Stadio Olimpico in Barcelona. So tickets go on sale. Well, my son is desperate to get tickets, my youngest, to go and see this gig. So you need to sign up, I think, as far as I'm aware, to actually get on the sort of mailing list or whatever to get yourself some tickets for the Oasis gig. And apparently they're going to cap prices as well. Obviously there was a big outcry last time about how high the prices were, but apparently cheapest tickets are going to be around about 70 pounds or euros, whatever, however, obviously it's in the own country that you're buying them in, and go up from there. So it's good news, and I've no doubt I have to go along with my son. Yes, yeah, we'll say a big thanks to our friends at the PQ Academy.
0: That was the Showbiz News, brought to you by PQ Academy Mallorca. If you're between 4 and 6 years old, come and try our pop-up sessions and give your child the gift of confidence and creativity.
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0: July 10th, July 11th in Barcelona. If you want to get yourself tickets to go and see Oasis.
1: 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The same fantastic trampoline park atmosphere, great food and drinks, fun classes, birthday parties, and activities that keep the kids entertained for hours will all still be part of the Palmer Jump experience. They are busy working behind the scenes to create an even bigger, better, and bouncier experience for families across Mallorca. And they can't wait to welcome everyone back through the doors later this year. Today's school run anthem is proudly brought to you by Palmer Jump. Bouncing back bigger and better this autumn. Follow on socials for updates.
0: In the chair yesterday, Anna on her way to San Cayetano. And she's still there today. It's a great tune, by the way. If you want to vote it off tomorrow, though, 676 1-

0: Today's School Run Anthem is proudly brought to you by Parma Jump. 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
1: Yeah, morning to our friends at Lolo Land. Today's Tuesday, it's the 15th of September 2026. Day 258 of the year, which means there are now, what's that say, 107 days to the end, to the 2027, sorry. Yeah. We're counting down to where the clocks go back, and that is, where is it? It's gone. Oh, there it is, 40 days. 40 days and 40 nights. 25th of October, the clocks will go back, which means we'll have lighter mornings and darker nights, I'm afraid. But anyway, then we get to the other side of that, then you count it down towards spring again, aren't you? Yeah, maybe not. So let's see what happened on this day in history, shall we? The Liverpool to Manchester railway line opened on this day in 1830. HMS Beagle with Charles Darwin on board reached the Galapagos Islands, where he would find so many species that would back up his theory of evolution on this day in 1835. Anything else? The Sun newspaper was published for the very first time in Britain on this day in 1964. This TV series Lost in Space, remember that? And me neither. Premiered on US TV, 1965, that was. The first broadcast of the detective show Columbo. Oh, I used to love Columbo. He had an old raincoat, didn't he? And he smoked a cigar. In America, that was what the detective series were big in America, weren't they? In the 80s, we had Starsky and Hutch, Columbo, Kojak. Remember that? Dempsey and Makepeace. No, they weren't. Were they Dempsey and Makepeace? Am I getting them mixed up with something else? No, I'm getting them mixed up, aren't I? With what are the names? The two women? Oh, I can't remember. Hill Street Blues, used to love that. Yes. Let's move on. Anything else? Oh, apparently my list just stops there. It's not good. Europe won the Ryder Cup for the very first time on this day in 1985 when Tony Jacklin's team of golfers beat the United States at the Belfry on this day. So there you go. So let's have a look at famous people that are celebrating a birthday today. Who have I got in my list? Tommy Lee Jones. Wow, what an actor he is, by the way. Fugitive, he was great in that. I just saw him in a film the other day, actually. 80 years today, anyway. Talking of people in films, Oliver Stone born on this day as well. Him of Platoon fame, born on the 4th of July. He did JFK, one of my favourite films, actually, JFK, I have to be honest. 80 today, he is. Who else have we got on our list here? Dan Marino, do you remember him? He used to be a quarterback for the Miami Dolphins. And he owned a chain of restaurants. I don't know if he still does, actually, in the States, particularly in the region of Florida and Miami. He's 65 today, Dan Marino. Jimmy Carr, the comedian and TV presenter, is 54 today. Tom Hardy, the English actor, who's been in lots of different films, is 49 today. He was the one that was supposed to be, or going to be, the new James Bond, wasn't it? But it didn't happen. Anybody else? Anyone who takes offense. Jenna Marbles. There's a gag there, isn't there? Come on. No. American YouTuber. Most known for her skits on makeup, drinking, and celebrity culture, apparently. 40 today. Means nothing to me, but anyway, I'm sure it does to some people out there. Cagney and Lacey, thank you. People are messaging me in Cassie. Cagney and Lacey, I remember that now. Yeah. That was the one I was thinking of. There was another one called Petrocelli. Can everyone remember Petrocelli? He used to live in a caravan where he was sort of building, I think it might have been a bungalow or a house next door. They never got finished. But he was good, Petrocelli. I liked him. And there was a Y5O, remember? Oh, yeah, but they're all there. They're all there. Any more, just send them in. If you know somebody celebrating a birthday, if you know anybody celebrating a birthday, you want us to give them a shout out, we're more than happy. We just need to know the person's name, please. If you'd like us to read a message out on your behalf, we can do that. And being a radio station, of course, we can play a song for them. Just get in touch with the normal places. And we don't exactly have to do it at this time. This is the normal time we do birthdays, around about 8:45. But if you want it a little bit earlier than that, because your child's going to school on the early school run between 7:30 and 8:00, we can do it then. Or we can do it a bit later if you want to, you know, you've got more lazy kids that get up after 9:00. We can do it then for you too. And as always, we're here with our friends at Lolo Land.
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1: So on this day in 1984, this band became the longest running chart, or had the longest running chart hit, since Engelbert Humperdinck's Release Me. Really? After spending 43 weeks on the UK charts. It was one of the decade's most controversial and commercially successful records in one, and eventually sold a reported 2 million copies in the UK alone, ranking it as among the best selling singles in the UK. So what was it? 1984. And who was it, more importantly than that?

0: Yeah, it was Frankie Goes Hollywood and to Mick, Steve and Victoria. They all got that. Well done. Also, Nick sent in the Rockford Files. Remember the Rockford Files? This is Jim Rockford. Please leave your telephone and address and I'll get back to you. Or your name and telephone number. That was it. Is it? And please leave your name and telephone number. That's it. Yeah. Remember that. There was also, remember Heart to Heart? That was another one. Oh, loads of detective series there were. brilliant. Very good indeed. All right. Where should we go? Let's go to this one, because it's just disappeared off my list, which is good. I can play you the song. That'll help me a little bit. Let's play you the song.
1: Some people call me the space cowboy. Yeah.
0: So it was 1990, and this was at number one in the charts. 16 years after its first release, actually.
1: Some people call me
0: But who was it?
1: Maureen.

that was the Steve Miller Band, of course. Well done to Mick and to Steve. Had a number one hit with The Joker, 16 years after its first release. Topped the US Billboard charts early in 1974. More than 16 years later, reached number one in the UK. So there you go. Final one before we go to the news. And on this day in 1990, this man had a number one solo album. The album was called Listen Without Prejudice, Volume 1. And one of the songs from it is this one. Probably come back with another one of these after the break.

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1: The Central Electoral Board has agreed to comply with the Supreme Court's order to review the voting rights of people who obtain Spanish nationality under the so-called Law of Grandchildren. The electoral authority will ask the Oficina del Censo Electoral and Spanish Consulate for information identifying people registered to vote from abroad.
0: There's Wave Mallorca. Local news.
1: The Central Electoral Board has agreed to comply with the Supreme Court's order to review the voting rights of people who obtain Spanish nationality under the so-called Law of Grandchildren. The electoral authority will ask the Oficina

0: 29th and 30th of September, we'll meet King Felipe VI and Prime Minister Pedro Sanchez. His wife, Brigitte Macron, will also accompany him. The visit's expected to focus on relations between France and Spain, European cooperation and international issues. It comes with both countries continue discussions over closer bilateral operations. A Milicia Nacional have arrested a man in Avias and Asturias accused of corruption on miners and belonging to the violent nihilist online community known as The Colm. Police say the investigation began in March after they detected possible offences involving miners. The community is described as a decentralised online network associated with the promotion of child exploitation, extortion and extreme violence. The arrested man has been remanded in provincial custody whilst the investigation continues. And for the latest local and national news, check out wavemallorca.com. That's the latest from the Wave Mallorca newsroom.
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0: Michael's second album, Listen Without Prejudice, Volume 1, was out on this day. It was 1990. And this is the Wake Me Up with Breakfast Show, weekday 7 till 10. We're here with the friends at Motor World. Not that bit.
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0: Highs of 32, lows of 20 today, lots of sunshine around, a few clouds, but still very hot, winds westerly 15 to 25 kilometres an hour. Highs of 30, lows of 20 tomorrow, Wednesday, it's going to be partly cloudy. 26 your high, 19 your low, possible shower around on Thursday, about a 30% chance right now, they're saying. Could be a thunderstorm around on Friday though. 25 your high, 18 your low. That's a bit of a drop in temperature, isn't it? And the weekend's looking okay. Your highs are 27, lows of 18, partly cloudy Saturday. And Sunday, we'll have sunshine all the way with a high of 28 and a low of 18. So let's say big thanks to our friends at Marchica.
1: The latest weather forecast right here on Wave Mallorca.
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0: 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That's 676-112-120. Let's go to... We're still on this day in history, I think, aren't we? Oh, yes. Love this. This is great. This is great. Listen to this. On this day in... Where are we going? On this day in 2003, the Performing Rights Society did a survey of cover bands, basically. People that impersonated bands, yeah? Or singers, actually. Singers or bands. Who were the top three on this day in 2003? Yeah? Who were the top three? Well, at number three was this band.

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1: 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Temporarily a northerly in the afternoon. Sea steady smooth and occasionally slight. Eastern Mallorca Cat Perez Salinas at Westie and Southwest at 2-4. Sea steady smooth. And south of Mallorca Salinas Dragon Air is a Westie at 2-3 and sea state once again smooth. Moving into Menorca, we've got a Westie at 2-4. Sea steady smooth and occasionally slight. Channel of Menorca is a Westie at 2-4. Sea steady smooth, occasionally slight. Cabrera today has a westerly at force 3, sea state is smooth. Channel of Mallorca is a westerly and southwesterly at force 3, sea state smooth. Ibiza has a southwesterly at force 3, appreciating to a 3-4 in the during the course of the morning. Sea state smooth, locally slight in the afternoon. And finally, Formentera has a southwesterly at force 3, and sea state once again is smooth. We have no weather advisories, so we'll say a big, big thanks to our friends at Avid.
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1: It was on this day in 2003 that the Performing Rights Society carried out a research into impersonators or tribute acts, basically. So they came up with the top three. And number three was the Beatles. I'm going to play you the number two now, and then I'll play you the number one after the break. But you can have a guess if you think you know what number one might be. The top performing impersonation or tribute act, more than anything else, in 2003. So the number two was this one.

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So it was 2003, and the Performing Rights Society put together a sort of basically top three of tribute acts, basically. Let's put it like that. Number three was the Beatles. Number two was Elvis Presley. And number one was ABBA, of course. So we'll come back to some musical variety birthdays next. But let's quickly go through the sports news today. Well done to Leeds United. What a great result for them last night. Third in the Premier League with a superb 4-1 victory over hapless Newcastle, it tells me here. Newcastle weren't great, were they? And 4-1 for Leeds. Good, good result. Organiser of the Spanish Grand Prix are poised to make changes to the new Madrid circuit after criticism of his inaugural race the weekend. And female athletes, including Amy Hart, have spoken out against a controversial sports gambling advert starring actress Sydney Sweeney. If you look at the papers today, that's on quite a few of the front pages of the newspapers today as well. And let's look at tonight's games, because we've got Carabao Cup action tonight. Peterborough against Barnsley, West Ham against Fulham, Ipswich against my team, the Arsenal, Liverpool against the other team from North London, and Reading against Brentford. That Liverpool game will be a good game to watch, I'm sure. And in the Scottish Premiership, we've got Falkirk against Hearts, Hibs against Kilmarnock, Motherwell against Aberdeen, and in the Championship, Bristol City against Lincoln City and Middlesbrough against Millwall. You're up to date with all the sports news. Coming up, I'm going to be talking to a guy called Phil Upton. He is from the BBC, no less. Yes, how about that? Here in the studio, we're going to talk to him and find out exactly what he does and what he's doing here in Mallorca and stuff like that. But we'll take you there with, should we go with a birthday or what happened? Let's go with, let's go with this, 2019. I like this story, actually. The Cook Islands, a nation in the South Pacific, released two silver coins to honour two classic albums from this band. They were For Those About to Rock, We Salute You, and the other one was The Razor's Edge. The coins could be found on a $10 coin, both with a portrait of Queen Elizabeth II on the reverse side. They must be worth a few bob now, actually, I would have thought. So who were they? Well, they were this band. This will wake you up.

0: Morning to Craig.
1: Oh, hang on a minute. I don't want to play that now.
0: Morning to Craig. We did say a bit earlier on, we were talking about tribute bands and tribute singers, etc. He said Freddie Mercury or Queen or Michael Jackson. It wasn't actually. It was, of course, ABBA that were at number one. That was AC/DC, of course. So the Cook Islands produced two silver coins to honour the AC/DC albums. I don't know why they did it. The Cook Islands and AC/DC don't really go together. Well, I suppose they're Australian, and I suppose that could be quite one of the reasons to do that, I suppose. But I imagine those coins are worth a bit of money now. Now, I'm really pleased to say that joining us in the studio is, basically someone that does exactly what we do, really. He works on radio. His name's Phil Upton. Morning, Phil.
2: How you going, Richie? You all right?
0: I'm all right, thank you.
2: Wicked.
0: Nice to see you. You got in touch with us a few months ago, I think it was.
2: Yeah.
0: And you said, you know, I'm here. I sort of come here quite often. You come here on a bit of a break?
2: I'm normally out here 6-7 times a year. Started coming out cycling about sort of 10-12 years ago. 2013, 2014. And was, you know, predominantly coming out to the north of the island, based up in Polenta, riding in the Tramuntana Mountains and whatever. And then just in the last few years, I've got to know other parts of the island. And as a result of that, picked up you guys on the radio. I thought, this is a wicked sounding station. And I just dropped you a line to say, love what you do and, you know, always listen when I'm here.
0: Great. So, radio, you're working, are you still working in radio back in
2: Absolutely.
0: The UK?
2: So I work for the BBC and its local radio networks. I'm from Birmingham originally, so okay. Our BBC local radio station is BBC Radio WM. So I do a programme that's shared across five local radio stations, so WM in Birmingham, CWR in Coventry and Warwickshire, BBC Radio Stoke, BBC Radio Shropshire and BBC Hereford and Worcester, and that's effectively a sports show that gets networked across.
0: It's a sports stations. Show you do?
2: Yeah.
0: Wow.
2: So I'd done a breakfast show for 6 years. So did what you were doing, waking up in the morning, trying to be entertaining at first thing in the morning. So I did that for 6 years on CWR in Coventry and Warwickshire, having done it for 6 years prior to that on WM in Birmingham, the Black Country.
0: Okay.
2: And just sort of took a decision a bit earlier on this year to take the pressure off at that time of the day and actually do something that I really like talking about, which is talking about sport. So. Interesting to hear that you're an Arsenal fan. So
0: yeah, massive
2: good
0: Arsenal fan.
2: Start of the season
0: we can't complain. Yeah. Interestingly, my two sons are both Arsenal fans. I don't know where they got that from, but they are. But they were desperate for us to win something because they've never really seen us win it. We've won the odd FA Cup since they were born, but you know nothing major like the league or the Champions League. So it was great for them last year. They were so excited that we were going to win the league. Although my eldest was, you know, that's it. When we lost Villa or something, that's it. We're rubbish, you know, we're never going to win anything with this team, get the manager out. It was all that, do you know what I mean? And no, you know. And then the next day he was singing their praises.
2: Classic,
0: you know,
2: football fan.
0: Oh yeah, totally. Yeah. Which is your program like a phone in as well,
2: you know? We'll have elements of that, but obviously you're trying to cover five patches.
0: That's a lot
2: Aston
0: of fans.
2: Villa, West Bromwich Albion, Birmingham City, Walsall, Wolverhampton Wanderers, Coventry City are now up in the Premier League. Obviously, you beat them on the first day of the season.
0: Mm.
2: So you're covering all these different clubs, trying to give them, you know,
0: as much as you
2: ample
0: possibly
2: air time
0: can.
2: Share that out across all the different. And then there's other stations who have no Premier League team. So BBC Hereford and Worcester have got Hereford down in the National League North. But boy, are they passionate about playing in the non-league. And Shrewsbury Town in League Two for BBC Radio Shropshire. So you've got to give that a balance.
0: Okay. And is it just football you cover, or are you covering other sports as well?
2: I mean, so personally, I'm a massive cycling fan.
0: Okay.
2: So just watched the Vuelta a España this weekend.
0: Yeah.
2: Congratulations, Enric Mas.
0: Won Mallorquin.
2: Arta.
0: Yeah.
2: In Mallorca, where apparently they had the whole fiesta out in the middle of the... Mm. Of the town.
0: I was at Real Mallorca on Sunday, and at the end of the game they put it on the big screen that he just won the Vuelta a España. So well done to him, and that's a great feat for some, particularly from a Mallorquin as well. You know what I mean? It really is. And interestingly enough, I was going to write about this actually in the next couple of weeks. We've got three women players from the island that are up for the Ballon d'Or this year.
2: Oh really?
0: Yes.
2: Wow. All right, okay.
0: Yeah, which is a great feat for us here on the island. We do actually produce great sports people. We you've got some great sporting facilities, to be perfectly honest, as you know, with cycling. Obviously, we've got the mountain range and everything else, and up in the north as well. Obviously, it's big up in the north, the cycling. But if you think, you know, Rafa Nadal, for instance, is a great example, do you know what I mean, of great sportsmen that we've produced. Listen, we've got more to talk about, but let's go to some birthdays, I think. We're going to talk people that were born on this day. Now then, let me just go to my little list here and find... Maggie Riley was born on this day. Can you remember this? You heard it, must have heard it just a little bit, because I played a little snippet of it just a bit earlier on. Maggie Riley did this song with somebody else who is very, very famous. And also, now, did he live here or Ibiza? Might have been Ibiza.

0: Every day's a school day. Well done to Mick, he got it. Also to Kurt Gatcher. Well done, Kurt. Morning to you. And also to Stuart Wood as well. Stuart said, just back from a nice long weekend in Cornwall and didn't have one pasty, he said. Now, I'm expecting a pasty to be sent through, please, young Stu, because you know me, I love a pasty. Mike Oldfield, it was, of course, with Maggie Riley and Moonlight Shadow. We're here with Phil Upton. Phil works for the BBC, as you've heard, doing a sports programme in the sort of the West Midlands area, covering quite a few areas as well. But you've worked, well, I'm obviously looked you up and see what you do and everything else. So, you know, but you do lots of other things as well, like you do corporate events, you do, emceeing events, charity events, quite a few, like a full plethora, as they say.
1: So, got tied into a couple of big charities when I actually started cycling, and then doing cycling events for some of those charities. And as a result of that, I've got very attached to them. And do their sort of black tie events every year. And then that kind of, you know, got me into that. And to be honest, as we get a little bit older, you know, I started out as a club DJ. So, you know, listening to Des Mitchell here on the way, it was like, oh my God, that's the legend Des Mitchell. So I DJ with Des one when I was about 18 years of age, didn't have a clue what I was doing. And made my career as a club DJ first. And that gave you a skill set, which he then took into the corporate live event world. So hosting those events on top of being on the radio makes for quite a rich, you know, sort of quite a rich life. So, yeah, very good.
0: And cycling, how did you get into the cycling?
1: So a friend of mine, again, about a charity, his mum had multiple sclerosis. So he formed a multiple sclerosis foundation.
0: Okay.
1: And they said, we're going to ride from our village, which is then in Warwick, to Paris, okay, for 4 days. And that was it. I was back on my bike, and then that was it. We were all wearing yellow jerseys in Paris and pretending we were in the Tour de France. And then after that, we did a big charity ride every year, and that brought us from France into Spain. And then we did, we did Bordeaux to Barcelona in 2013. And then we were getting serious. Then we were getting to the Pyrenees and rode the length of the Pyrenees from the Atlantic to the Mediterranean. And then as a result of that, discovered Mallorca, and then discovered what a cycling paradise it was here.
0: Mm-hmm.
1: And I've got a really good friend of mine who lives up in Puente, who was the founder of what is now Heart FM. So he founded Heart FM and took me to Heart back in 2003. So 1998 to 2003. So I worked on Heart FM, those of you who know that station back in the UK. And he has a house up in Puente, and we ride bikes together in the Tramontana Mountains. So then I used to come over and see him and stay with, so Phil Riley, Gene Riley, hello Phil and Gene. They're here on the island at the moment. And we ride bikes regularly, you know, throughout the year. And again, that's another great way of finding out about the island.
0: Yeah, it's true, actually.
1: There's so many of the back roads and the, you know, it's like, amazing.
0: Yeah, and it's a big business now, biking, isn't it? Yeah. I mean, I couldn't believe it. my attempt into going into biking, I was going to do a charity ride here,
1: right.
0: And I'd done all the training and everything else, and I was about a month out, and I unfortunately crashed the bike.
1: No.
0: Yes, I hit a wire it was a wire that was going across a pavement. I was on the pavement at the time.
1: Right.
0: Didn't see it. It was black on black. Didn't see it. It completely wiped me out. I dislocated my finger. I did my arm. You can see the scarring.
1: That's
0: still on my arm.
1: That's from that bike, man. That's serious.
0: Yeah. And my knee as well.
1: Right.
0: So it wasn't a good look, to be perfectly honest. And that sort of put me out of that particular. And I think that's probably put me out altogether, really, to be perfectly honest. I'll tell you about that off air. You might want to get involved in that, actually.
1: There's a cycling jersey on the wall in the studio.
0: That's exactly what that is.
1: Is that what it is?
0: Yeah, I'll tell you about that in a second.
1: Right.
0: Let's do this one. 1985. It was a UK number 5 single in 1985 from this person. Do you know who this is?

0: Well, you better tell everybody who it is, because you know this person.
1: Oh, man, it's Jackie Graham.
0: Yes.
1: From Wolverhampton.
0: Yeah, from Wolverhampton, exactly.
1: Happy birthday, Jackie Graham.
0: Hang on a minute, we'll come back to that one in a minute. Happy birthday, 70, Jackie Graham. Is she?
1: 70 today.
0: Wow, and that was 1985, Set Me Free, it was. So we are talking to Phil Upton. We've just found out that we know somebody very, very well. Adam Bridge, that does my predictions with me. I've known Adam a few years, and you know him really well as
1: well.
0: Very
1: well, yeah. I worked with Adam for years. He was program controller at a Birmingham-based radio station called BRMB that I was long-time associated with. And Adam now, so if you went to watch the cricket at Edgbaston, so we've obviously had England-Pakistan last week at Edgbaston, Warwickshire County Cricket Club play out of Edgbaston. He's the guy you'll hear on the in-ground radio service.
0: Oh, okay.
1: So you sort of
0: he never told me he did that.
1: Oh, Matt, yeah. Cricket, it's a huge passion.
0: Yeah, I know he does like his cricket, yeah. And he's obviously with TalkSport now as well. Yes. He does a lot of commentaries with TalkSport. He did the Coventry-Brighton game, actually, on Sunday.
1: Yeah, 5-0.
0: Yeah, that was a bit rough for Coventry.
1: Ooh, dear.
0: So who is your team, then? I should have asked.
1: On air, okay, I support Coventry City. In life, okay, right. I grew up as an Aston Villa fan.
0: Oh, okay.
1: As a kid in Birmingham, my kids are both ingrained in that. My daughter especially is big, and played football for a little bit. If we go and watch games, it'll be the Villa.
0: Yeah. Okay. And not had a great start either,
1: Villa,
0: really.
1: They've had the whole team ripped up. Mm. The way the financial rules play out in the Premier League meant they had to sell all their biggest players. So Morgan Rogers, 117 to Chelsea, Ollie Watkins, 50-odd million to Saudi Premier League, Yuri Tielemans to Manchester United, another 60 million there, and Emi Martinez for 7 million to Chelsea, and there's the heart of the team. Gone.
0: Well, you forgot Konsa as well to my team.
1: Emery, absolutely.
0: And a great player.
1: Great player.
0: He is a good player.
1: And you've got yourself a...
0: We have. My sons are saying, oh, he's good, this guy. Yeah.
1: So when you lose players, basically won you the Europa League.
0: Well, it's pretty much the whole middle of your team, isn't it?
1: Correct, the whole spot. Yeah. So a team that took you to fourth place, Champions League football, won the Europa League, you lose all of that, trying to replace that and get them to understand each other. The Villa fan base strongly believes that Unai Emery is the best asset the club has got, more than any single player.
0: Right.
1: That they've got a manager that can and has proven again and again. Obviously, had a huge track record in Spain with Sevilla, and managed to turn teams around and go through several cycles with different players. So.
0: So they had a good result in the Champions League, though. Club Brugge 3-2, didn't they? Yeah. I thought that was a good result for them. But I thought that would obviously kick-start them, but no.
1: I think so did many of them. Thought, oh, that's it. Season starts now. And then you lose to Nottingham Forest. It's like, oh, man, all right. So.
0: And this weekend, who have the Villa got this weekend? Is
1: you know
0: it?
1: What? I have no idea.
0: I'm just going to look now. Okay. You're away to the other team from North London, actually. It's the early kickoff on Saturday, 12:30 UK, so 1:30 our time. You should win that. They're even more rubbish than you lot,
1: to be honest with you.
0: They haven't scored a goal yet.
1: Can they? No.
0: Oh, all my friends support the other team of North London. And they're not very happy right now.
1: In fact, 300 million they spent.
0: And every time I send them a text, I always get a two-word reply. And I don't know why.
1: I wonder what that is.
0: I don't know why they've just got no sense of humour right now, my friends. Anyway, we'll come back. We're going to do one more, I think. Yeah, or two more, actually. We can fit two more in before we go. So let's play you. Born on this day in 1960, Michael Dorge. You might have heard it. It was just playing in the background a minute ago. So this is the song.

0: So they were the crash test dummies, and their song was They obviously couldn't think of anything to say, so just started going And well done to Mick and Steve, they both got that as well. Also, morning to Garcia, did say Jackie Graham. Morning, Garcia, tomorrow. And Stuart got Jackie Graham as well. Well done to you. And we're just about at the end of the show. That went really quick. Phil, it's been lovely to see you.
1: And you, Richie. Thanks very much.
0: Thanks for coming in. Listen, don't be a stranger. Anytime you want to pop in and say hello to us, we'd love to see you.
1: I will do that.
0: If you get a free Saturday, maybe we should come in and do a sports programme together.
1: Oh, I'd love that.
0: If the BBC will allow it. Okay. I will leave you with a birthday, my friends. Born on this day in... Which one am I going to do? Hang on a minute, let me see. Oh, yes, Zach Philkins was born on this day. Don't tune off now, remember. Joe's with you between now and 1 o'clock. Izzy between 1 and 4, and Des between 4 and 6. So you've got lots of good reasons to stick with us. And when are you back on air? This weekend, are you going back?
1: No, back on air a week today, next Tuesday. So, yeah.
0: Oh, okay. Show runs all the way through the week and into the weekend, so not just the weekend.
1: Yeah, so Tuesday, Wednesday, Thursday night, Friday's preparation, and then Saturday... do the breakfast show on Saturday morning.
0: Oh, great.
1: So
0: good stuff.
1: Looking forward to all of that.
0: Lovely to meet you, Phil.
1: And you, Richie.
0: Thank you for coming in.
1: Love the wave.
0: Thank you very much. Zach Philkins, we're going to leave you with this, which is, of course, One Republic. Have a great day, everybody. See you tomorrow. Take care. Bye-bye.

0: families, Burnham has cancelled engagements following his father's death. The final report from the public inquiry into Lucy Letby and the deaths of babies at the Countess of Chester Hospital is due to be published today. The Thirlwall inquiry has been examining how concerns about Letby were handled, why it took so long for police to become involved, and what changes are needed to protect babies in NHS hospitals. Prince Harry and Meghan have moved Archie and Lilibet to a different school just days after they started, following security concerns. Their security team reportedly raised worries about the journey between the family's new UK home and the children's original school, particularly the distance and heavy traffic. From today, pubs, restaurants and shops in England and Wales can accept certified digital ID on a mobile phone as proof of age when selling alcohol. Customers could use an approved app to confirm they are over 18 without having to reveal details such as their home address. Businesses are not required to accept digital ID and physical driving licenses and passports will continue to work as normal. There is also good news for rail passengers whose trains are cancelled. From the 20th of September, passengers will automatically be allowed to use another operator's service without paying extra, rather than having to wait for special arrangements to be put in place. Tickets will generally be accepted on reasonable alternative routes within 2 hours either side of the original journey. And finally, Oasis have announced a huge 38-date tour for 2027, including 4 nights at Nebworth, 30 years after their legendary concerts there, as well as dates across Europe and America, including Barcelona. Following the chaos surrounding previous ticket sales, fans will have to register in advance for the chance to buy tickets, and prices will be displayed more transparently. The tour begins in May and finishes at Nebworth in September. For Wave Mallorca, this is Harriet Gordon.
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It's 12 minutes past 10. It is a Tuesday today, the 15th of September. 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Lots to do today. It is a Tuesday today, if you didn't know already. Chill out Tuesday. So all of the tunes today are a little bit more on the chilled side. Some soul classics in there as well today. But if you've got a request, get in touch. All the usual places. Richie, thank you to him for a great breakfast show. It was really nice to meet Phil Upton as well from the BBC. See, no doubt. Yes, it was lovely to meet Phil. And I'm sure he'll be back in, actually. We've invited him to come back in anytime that he wants. It'd be very good to have him back on air with us. Richie will be back tomorrow at 7 a.m. Bringing us into the show today, it was the Michael Woods remix of Delirium with Sarah McLachlan and Silence. But we're going to go with this one from Seal. Morning.

17 minutes past 10. Let's see what's happening in the show today. Well, weather's coming up next. It was lovely and cool this morning when I came out of the house. It was around 23 degrees. Lovely. Really, really nice. So, yeah, I love the temperatures in September. They are a little bit higher than they usually are, but I'm quite happy with them at the moment. We will be looking at what's happening across the islands with the weather after the break. We've also got two plays of this week's featured artist. We're doing Bob Marley this week. Very happy with that. And we're asking you for nominations for next week's featured artist. We've got a musical birthday as well as On This Day Music, which Bonkers National Day is our favourite today. News of how you can win a prize with our friends at The Gap and some local news as well. And as it is a Tuesday, we have a little bit of a brain teaser for you. Keep that brain active as we get towards the middle of the week. And so the burning question will be coming up very shortly too. So taking us into the break though, it is the Fugees, No Woman, No Cry. Chill out Tuesdays today. If you've got a request, get in touch. We'll get it on.

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0: The latest weather forecast right here on Wave Mallorca.
1: It's a cloudy 27 degrees here in Mallorca at the moment. Mostly cloudy today with a little bit of sunshine popping through. Highs of 31, lows of 20 with a warning for tomorrow. Yellow rain warning starting from tomorrow. It looks across on my my app that says rain Wednesday, Thursday and possibly Friday too this week. Moving on to Mallorca, 27 at the moment. Mostly sunny in Mallorca. Highs of 30, lows of 23. With a little bit of wind up there, 25 kilometres an hour. Lastly to Ibiza on the islands, 26 degrees, mostly cloudy today. 27 is the high, 23 is the low. A little bit more sunshine this afternoon, though. We have a sunset this afternoon at, 19:58, 2 minutes to 8. Lastly to London, 19 degrees in London, cloudy all the way. Highs of 23, though, and lows of 15. And they've got a little bit more wind over there, 31 kilometres an hour. That's your weather for today. 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

0: It's 10:38. It's Damage with Love to Love. Let's do today's little brain teaser. It's our burning question.
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0: Today's burning question is, I'm set in a wall, but I'm not a door. I show you a world you can't quite explore. I welcome the daylight, you keep out the breeze, and frame passing clouds, rooftops and trees. Let me do it again. I'm set in a wall, but I'm not a door. I show you a world you can't quite explore. I welcome the daylight, yet keep out the breeze, the frame and frame passing clouds, rooftops and trees. Now, if you think you know what the answer is to today's question, get in touch 676 112 120, or of course through the app and website, and you can see the question again up on the socials and put your answer there. You've got a good couple of hours or so to get your answers in, and that is today's burning question. I'm going to do Mary J. Blige taking us into the break. We're on Chill Out Tuesdays today. You got anything that's nice and chilled or a nice soul classic, get in touch, we'll get it on for you.

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0: 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Yeah.

0: Beautiful song there. Sorry, I had my computer going in the background. A rookie error. Beautiful song there by Stevie Wonder. It is Chill Out Tuesdays today. A few requests coming in as well, and a few right answers to today's burning question. Thank you to all of you that have messaged me so far. Literally just clicked onto the WhatsApp on the studio and I went, oh, lots of messages. So well done for those of you that have got it right. But it is featured artist time now, having a quick look at what the nominations are for next week. Cher is in the lead above Ray. If you want to put your own nomination in, you can on the socials, or you can message here to the studio through the app and the website, and of course direct on 676 112 120.
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It's 10:55, coming up to the end of the first hour of the show. Let's have a little look what's happening in hour two. Well, burning question, well done to all of you that have got it right so far. I do think it's quite easy, but there's a little play on words in the question to make it a little bit more difficult. But well done to those of you that have messaged in already. Straight after the break, we will be telling you the burning question again. We've got a musical birthday, some local news as well, and news of how you can win an amazing prize with our friends at The Gap. Bringing us into the news, though, it's a request for Mick Hadley. He always likes a bit of Sade, and this one's a good one.

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1: The Central Electoral Board has agreed to comply with the Supreme Court's order to review the voting rights of people who obtain Spanish nationality under the so-called Law of Grandchildren. The actual authority will ask the Oficina del Censo Electoral and Spanish Consulate for information identifying people registered to vote from abroad under the Law of Democratic Memory. The Supreme Court's ordered that the electoral rights of those covered by the measure be suspended until it be established whether they meet the legal requirement of being descendants of Spanish exiles. The decision could affect more than 500,000 registrations for applicants linked to the law. The JEC says it will now establish how the review should be carried out. In other news, French President Emmanuel Macron will make a state visit to Spain later this month. Macron will be in Spain on the 29th and 30th of September. We'll meet King Felipe VI and Prime Minister Pedro Sanchez. His wife, Bridget Macron, will also accompany him. The visit is expected to focus on relations between France and Spain, European cooperation and international issues. It comes with both countries continue discussions over closer bilateral operations. A Police Nacional have arrested a man in Avies and Asturias accused of corruption on miners and belonging to the violent nihilist online community known as The Colm. Police say the investigation began in March after they detected possible offences involving miners. The community is described as a decentralised online network associated with the promotion of child exploitation, extortion and extreme violence. The arrested man has been remanded in provincial custody whilst the investigation continues. And for the latest local and national news, check out wavemallorca.com. That's the latest from the Wave Mallorca newsroom.
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0: It's 7 minutes past 11, the 15th of September, bringing us into hour two, a classic by Jocelyn Brown. Somebody else's guy. This is Chill Out Tranquil Tuesdays, as we like to call them. Some nice soul classics in the show today, just sprinkled right through the show today. And lots of requests as well coming in. So thank you for all of your requests. They will be coming up shortly. So the first thing we've got to do in the hour, though, is this.
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0: The burning question today is, I'm set in a wall, but I'm not a door. I show you a world you can't quite explore. I welcome the daylight, yet keep out the breeze. I frame passing clouds, rooftops and trees. Here we go, one more time. I'm set in a wall, but I'm not a door. I show you a world you can't quite explore. I welcome the daylight, yet keep out the breeze. And frame passing clouds, rooftops and trees. Now, if you think you know what I'm talking about, get in touch, 676 112 120 or through the apps or the website. And of course, online on the socials, you can see the question there too. Good luck with it. You've got a couple of hours, maybe. Well, 1 hour and 30 minutes or so to get your answers in. Now, I'm going to do a request. It's for Alistair. He said, I've just reminded him that it's Chill Out Tuesdays today. So he wanted this one by The Drifters.

0: It's 11:15 with Shantae Savage with I Will Survive. What a good tune. A good little rendition of I Will Survive there. Did enjoy that. Chill Out Tuesdays today. If you've got a favourite tune, get in touch. Shouts going out to Claire, Floristeria, Violetta. Lovely to hear from you. Also as well to Gareth, to Craig, to Alistair, who's a song we just played as well, to Rich Delicioso, Mick Hadley and our lovely Ida. All messaged in today with requests and answers to today's burning question. And a few more on top of that as well. So well done to all of you. I'm going to take you into the break there with our musical birthday for today, 1977. Paul Thompson, he was a drummer with the Scottish indie rock band Franz Ferdinand, who were the winners of the 2004 Mercury Music Prize for their self-titled debut album. So I've gone with this one. It's a nice slow one from Franz Ferdinand, taking us into the break.
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28 minutes past 11. It's a massive attack with protection. Let's do some local news. From our friends at the Mallorca Daily Bulletin, Palma Airport has been ranked the third worst major airport in Europe for punctuality this summer. The Eurocontrol report covers June to August, found that only 53% of flights left Palma on time, with 7% cancelled. Only Zurich and Lisbon performed worse than Palma. Record levels of air traffic capacity problems and shortages of air traffic controllers have been blamed, with Spain responsible for 17% of Europe's flight route delays caused by air traffic regulations this year. There are also warnings that rapidly rising fuel costs will affect most or every part of the Balearic economy. Diesel now averages at €1.96 per litre compared with €1.52 a year ago, while 95 octane petrol is close to €2 per litre. Transport and distribution companies say higher costs will eventually be passed on to customers, increasing the price of food, goods and potentially housing too. Experts say that any government support should be targeted towards transport workers and vulnerable families rather than offered as a general fuel subsidy. Also in the news, a pro-independence parties from Scotland, Wales and Northern Ireland have signed a joint agreement supporting self-determination and closer future relationships with the European Union. The SNP, Plaid Cymru and Sinn Féin say Brexit has damaged their economies, although each nation would decide its own constitutional future separately. Prime Minister Andy Burnham says the UK is strongest when its nations work together. For British expatriates in Mallorca, there will be no immediate change to their legal status in Spain, although future constitutional changes could eventually affect issues such as taxation, healthcare and arrangements when returning to the UK. That is your local news for today. We're going to do this one from M People. So don't look any further.

It's 11:33. We're going into the break with a request from Ida. Now, she definitely teaches me a lot more about music than I probably know. She has said, well, she first of all said, it's a nice, cool Tuesday again. Yes, it is. We are expecting some rain, though, this week, Ida. So if you're going to get out and about, today's probably the day. She says, can I play All Alone by Boz Scaggs? Never heard of Boz Scaggs. Has anybody else ever heard of Boz Scaggs? Every day is a school day. So here it is. It's taking us into the break.

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4: It's a radio show, and her name is Joe, so we're calling it The Joe Show. Yeah.

It's 11:45. What a tune, Dina Carroll and Escaping. I'm having a little bit of a music lesson here about Boz Scaggs, and honestly, never heard of him ever, which is very unusual, actually. I'm quite good where music's concerned, but I do like to know and discover new music. So Terry Caraman's come in. He says, what can I say? I can't believe you've never heard of Boz Scaggs. So he's given me two new songs by him. I can't play them today because they're a little bit fast for today. So I am going to play them during the week this week. And, you know, I'm going to become a super fan of Boz Scaggs for sure. I did like the one though that we just played for Ida, and I did know the tune as well, so, and I'm sure that it must have been covered by somebody else, the tune that I played just before the break. But yeah, I am learning a lesson every single day here on the radio. Well, first of all though, let me tell you before we play another request how you can win a prize from our friends at The Gap Counselling. 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Gary is super lovely. We've met him a few times here on the radio. He is amazing at what he does. And they work both online and in person too. Their personal development courses, they have a Dare to Be You specialised personal empowerment courses, and Man in the Mirror, which is a dedicated programme tailored specifically for men's personal growth, and also Great Expectations, which is a collaborative program built for relationship communication and growth. Now, if you want to know a little bit more about them, go on to thegapcounseling.com. If you check our website, check our socials even, Facebook and Instagram, you will see all of those details up there. Now, if you want to win that prize this week, you need to get in the bin to win on Friday. Gary should be here on Friday, hopefully, to choose the winner. We'll have a little chat with him as well. Richie will on the breakfast show. And if you get all five questions correct this week, you'll be in the bin to win five times. So the more you get right, the more chances you have to win. Also, please like and share our posts as well on our socials, as it does help us and our prize giver too. So today's question is, now this is the survey question, not the burning question. Only 2% of us make sure we have different types of these. What? Only 2%, which is very low, of us, make sure we have different types of these. What are they? Now, if you think you know what they are, jump on the socials, put your answer down, and you will be in the bin to win on Friday if you're correct. So good luck with that. Now, as promised, I do have a request. It's going to Rich from Delicioso. And he says, what about Ticket to Ride? But not by the Beatles, by the Carpenters.

It's 11:55. This is George Benson with Give Me the Night from 1980. Now, as I said earlier, I thought that song by Boz Scaggs that I played just before the break earlier was something that had been done by somebody else, because I recognised the song, but not him. And Ida says, Where All Alone was covered by Rita Coolidge. Yes, it was in 1977, but Boz was the original singer of it in 1976 from his album Silk Degrees. So well done. Listen, I'm learning a lot today about Boz Scaggs. Definitely, we're going to play a few more of his tunes, I think, during the week. So let's have a look what's happening in Hour three, well, burning question. We're going to do one more of that just after. We're going to tell you one more of that after the break. We're going to also do what Bonkers National Day is our favourite today on this day in music too, and another play of the featured artist for this week. And of course, the answer to the burning question at the end of the show. We're going to take you out with a bit of Oasis. I'm a bit excited, I have to say. I did try to get tickets for the last Oasis tour, and they were super, super expensive and decided against it. But I have registered to get them for Barcelona, because they are coming to Barcelona 10th and 11th of July next year. And if you want to register for tickets, go to oasisinet.com, oasisinet.com, and jump on there. You have to register for a ticket, and then they give you a little code and tell you when to enter to be able to get a ticket. And they are trying to keep a tight grip on the prices of the tickets this time. So fingers crossed, I'll be on my way to Barcelona next July. It's taken us into the news. It's a bit of Oasis.

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1: In today's news, Prime Minister Andy Burnham's father, Roy, has died after living with Alzheimer's disease. The former telephone engineer was in his mid-80s and had been living in a care home. Burnham has spoken openly in the past about his father's condition, revealing that his Alzheimer's had progressed to the point where he did not know his son had become Prime Minister. Downing Street says Burnham has cancelled engagements following his father's death. The final report from the public inquiry into Lucy Letby and the deaths of babies at the Countess of Chester Hospital is due to be published today. The Thirlwall inquiry has been examining how concerns about Letby were handled, why it took so long for police to become involved, and what changes are needed to protect babies in NHS hospitals. Prince Harry and Meghan have moved Archie and Lilibet to a different school just days after they started, following security concerns. Their security team reportedly raised worries about the journey between the family's new UK home and the children's original school, particularly the distance and heavy traffic. From today, pubs, restaurants and shops in England and Wales can accept certified digital ID on a mobile phone as proof of age when selling alcohol. Customers could use an approved app to confirm they are over 18 without having to reveal details such as their home address. Businesses are not required to accept digital ID and physical driving licenses and passports will continue to work as normal. There is also good news for rail passengers whose trains are cancelled. From the 20th of September, passengers will automatically be allowed to use another operator's service without paying extra, rather than having to wait for special arrangements to be put in place. Tickets will generally be accepted on reasonable alternative routes within 2 hours either side of the original journey. And finally, Oasis have announced a huge 38-date tour for 2027, including 4 nights at Nebworth, 30 years after their legendary concerts there, as well as dates across Europe and America, including Barcelona. Following the chaos surrounding previous ticket sales, fans will have to register in advance for the chance to buy tickets, and prices will be displayed more transparently. The tour begins in May and finishes at Nebworth in September. For Wave Mallorca, this is Harriet Gordon.
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0: It's 10 past 12. It's the 15th of September. It's a Tuesday today. Chill out Tuesdays here on The Joe Show. I'm here till 1 o'clock today. Coming up after me, it's Izzy with Hits and Pieces. She'll be here between 1 and 4. Des is in between 4 and 6 with Drive Time. Then we have the greatest hits of music with James Ross. And Des is back with a listen again to TMP from Saturday. So lots of reasons to keep it tuned in. Here to Wave Mallorca now, bringing us into hour 3, the last hour of the show. Freddie Jackson, Do Me Again. Now it is the Let Freddie Do You edit. Go on, Freddie. Shouts going out to Mick. He says he's enjoying the music today, especially that one. Yes, I do like Chill Out Tuesdays, actually, because we get a lot of requests in, and it means I can play in lots of nice soul classics like that as well. So we're going to do this first, though.
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0: Today's burning question is, I'm set in a wall, but I am not a door. I show you a world you can't quite explore. I welcome the daylight, yet keep out the breeze and frame passing clouds, rooftops and trees. One more time. I'm set in a wall, but I'm not a door. I show you a world you can't quite explore. I welcome the daylight, yet keep out the breeze and frame passing clouds, rooftops and trees. Now, that's your last listen to the question today, apart from when we give you the answer a bit later on in the hour. If you think you know what I'm talking about, get in touch, 676 112 120. Text and WhatsApp the studio through the Apple website and, of course, on our socials as well. That's the burning question for today. This is Loose Ends.

It's 16 minutes past 12. Now, usually we try to put a song to our bonkers national days, but as it's Chill Out Tuesdays, that can be quite difficult. So I'm going to do something different instead today. But our bonkers national days today, you ready? World Afro Day. I was driving home yesterday and I saw a girl with a really beautiful afro. I mean, she just looked incredible, to be honest. And it's World Afro Day today. National Double Cheeseburger Day today. Not for me. I can never eat it. I've tried to eat it, but it's just too much. But double cheeseburgers, if that's your favourite, today is the day. National Cheese on Toast Day today. Yes, I could do. I love a bit of cheese on toast. Now, my husband makes the best cheese on toast, I have to say. I'm absolutely rubbish at it. But every time, if we say we've been out and had lunch and you don't really want much for dinner, if anything, you go, oh, do you know what? I just fancy a little bit of cheese on toast. He's the best at it. Greenpeace Day as well today. International Dot Day today, as in dots, basically. Okay. National Online Learning today. Well, we all learnt a lot about that, didn't we, during the pandemic? National Felt Hat Day as well today. Okay, can't see me ever wearing one of them. National Linguini Day today, though. Yeah, that's good. Butterscotch Cinnamon Pie Day today. There's lots of things in here for Izzy to have for her, her dish of the day today. It is also Maker Hat Day today. No, not creative like that at all. National Custom Framing Day today. Okay. It's also National IT Professionals Day today. National Tackle Kids Cancer Day today. Okay, we like that one. National Neonatal Nurses Day today. My friend is a neonatal nurse and I am in awe of her every single day. International Day of Democracy today as well. And the National Day of Creme de Menthe. No, I mean, listen, I like minty things, but absolutely not. But it is also today National Google.com Day today. So there we go. Lots of bonkers national days, I think, there today. So instead of making a song that will go with one of those, which we can't do on Chill Out Tuesdays, I'm going to do a bit of this. I'm going to do Will Downing Into the Break and Out of the Break, from 1988.

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I'm a huge fan of Will Downing. What a voice. It's 12:30. And it's time for On This Day in Music. In 2024, Tito Jackson from the American family music group, the Jackson 5, or the Jacksons, whichever way you like it, died of a heart attack in New Mexico at the age of 70. The Jackson 5 were the first group to debut with four consecutive number one hits in the Hot 100 with the songs I Want You Back, ABC, The Love You Save, and I'll Be There. With the Jacksons, they had the 1979 hit Shake Your Body Down to the Ground. Jackson was on a road trip with his business partner to transport Jackson's antique cars from California to his new residence in Claremore, Oklahoma, when he began sweating and complaining of chest pains. So here we go. This is the Jacksons.

0: 12:35. I'm going to take you into the break with our featured artist for this week. Now, I've just had a quick look on the socials. We've got a couple more nominations in. Another one for Cher came from Amanda. And Alan has come in and said, Cliff Richard. We've not had Cliff Richard. I'm not sure I want to have Cliff Richard. I don't mind Cliff Richard's stuff, Cliff stuff from, you know, back in the day when he was young, Summer Holiday and all of that stuff. But all of the, you know, the Christmassy stuff, because I think a lot of his stuff, more recent stuff, obviously in the past sort of few years, it's been more Christmassy, hasn't it? And so we can't really play a lot of Christmas tunes. But anyway, it's not up to me. If everyone votes for Cliff Richard, then it'll be Cliff Richard next week. But Cher is in the lead at the moment, and we've got Ray in the mix as well. But if you want to put a nomination up there, you can on the socials. You can message here to the studio as well, and we'll stick it up on the socials for you. But of course, this week we're playing...
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0: It's a radio show and her name is Joe, so we're calling it The Joe Show. Yeah.

0: It's 12:46 from 1982, Atlantic Star with Circles. Let me just turn that up for Izzy. She's here, but I'm going to talk to her in 1 second. So let's have a little look at today's burning question.
1: It's today's burning question.
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0: Today's burning question is, I'm set in a wall, but I'm not a door. I show you a world you can't quite explore. I welcome the daylight, yet keep out the breeze and frame passing clouds, rooftops and trees. Or Izzy's in the studio. She's up next. What do you think it is?
3: Hola.
0: What do you think it is? Of course it is. It's a window. Just let me get my piece of paper here. Craig, you were the first one to get it right today. Well done to you. Mick Hadley, Gareth as well. He sent me a lovely picture of his view. To Rich Delicioso too. Alistair also got it right today. Vicky got it right today. Nick, my lovely hubby, got it right as well. Also did Claire Floristeria Violetta. Mandy too. Lee, Neil M got it right too. Anna, Helen, Vero. Also Remy and Ellie. You all got it right today. Well done to you. A few more as well, I think, because I haven't been able to write down. So if you messaged in, well done. There'll be another burning question next Tuesday. So Izzy, you're up next. What you got?
3: Well, I've got a guest.
0: Oh, very good.
3: It actually ties in really nicely with this week's sponsors because The Gap are sponsoring the survey
0: they
3: prize.
0: Are. Yeah.
3: And I was messaging with Gary early last Sunday, whatever, and because I had found a lady called Ange who is doing a quiz this coming. Oh, that's a good idea. I don't know what date it is. Well, she'll tell us about it when she comes
0: yes.
3: on very soon at The Gap because she's on a fundraising mission.
0: Oh, very good.
3: Yes.
0: One.
3: Yes. So, Anne's Richie. And I don't think we've met before. I know we haven't met before.
0: Yeah.
3: So, I'm really. She says, do you want to meet? Do you want to hear it? I said, no, let's keep it all. I like to be spontaneous.
0: Surprised, yeah.
3: So,
0: yeah.
3: But if you miss it, don't worry. I'll record it and we'll put it on
0: very
3: the socials
0: good,
3: later.
0: Very good.
3: And the usual. We've got the survey prize question as mentioned, brought to you by The Gap, backwards forwards quiz, featured artist.
0: Loving a bit of Bob Marley. Shares just in the lead for next week though, and somebody just come in with Cliff Richard as well. So yeah.
3: Cliff Richard,
0: yeah.
3: He does deserve a little
0: bit. You know, I do like his old stuff, definitely. I'm not so sure of the new kind of religious stuff, to
3: Let's
0: be fair.
3: See how
0: my opinion.
3: Does,
0: my know. Opinion, not that of the radio.
3: I am very pleased, though, that we did do Dame Dolly. I'm
0: yeah.
3: calling her Dame Dolly from now on.
0: Yeah.
3: And, I mean, if they can do a whole showcase for on the proms.
0: Mm. Wow, yeah.
3: It was amazing. I'm gutted. I've got to do the second half because it's. I pressed record, but of course, not knowing it switched to BBC One halfway
0: of
3: through.
0: Course, yeah,
3: so
0: yeah,
3: I've yet
0: yeah.
3: to actually see the full second half, as it were, but the first half. Amazing, amazing. And dish of the day.
0: Come on, what have you got today?
3: I went for linguine, didn't I? Prawn and chilli linguine.
0: Very good.
3: Albeit that I don't do pasta, but nevertheless, I thought it looked rather scrummy. And there's lots of other pasta alternatives out there. What else have we got? What's up, Doc? Lymphoma Awareness Day today.
0: Okay.
3: So I'm going to focus on that, but also touch a little bit because, of course, Bob Marley and his story about his cancer.
0: Yeah.
3: That's quite fascinating,
0: actually.
3: It is,
0: actually. Yeah, yeah.
3: 36. It's incredible, doesn't it?
0: Nothing. Yeah.
3: He was only 36, yet here we are loving his music still. Loving his music. Anyway. And, of course, a few charity chit-chat. Quite a lot going on out there. Lots of birthdays. Lots of shout-outs. Kurt White House, we've got a big shout-out coming up for you. And, of course, hopefully bringing a smile or a grimace to people's faces with some puns.
0: Very good. Well, all of that to come up with Izzy. Next, she's on between 1 and 4, so don't tune off after me. I'm going to squeeze in a couple more tunes. We're going to go with this one from 1996 with En Vogue.

12:55. The end of the show. Don't tune off though. Izzy's here and she's up next with Hits and Pieces. This is on Vogue, Don't Let Go. And as always on a Tuesday, I'm going to leave you with a little bit of Luther. Have a fantastic Tuesday, whatever you get up to. I'll be back on your radio tomorrow at 10. Take care.

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3: The Central Electoral Board has agreed to comply with the Supreme Court's order to review the voting rights of people who obtain Spanish nationality under the so-called Law of Grandchildren. The actual authority will ask the Oficina del Censo Electoral and Spanish Consulate for information identifying people registered to vote from abroad under the Law of Democratic Memory. The Supreme Court's ordered that the electoral rights of those covered by the measure be suspended until it be established whether they meet the legal requirement of being descendants of Spanish exiles. The decision could affect more than 500,000 registrations for applicants linked to the law. The JEC says it will now establish how the review should be carried out. In other news, French President Emmanuel Macron will make a state visit to Spain later this month. Macron will be in Spain on the 29th and 30th of September, where he'll meet King Felipe VI and Prime Minister Pedro Sanchez. His wife, Bridget Macron, will also accompany him. The visit is expected to focus on relations between France and Spain, European cooperation and international issues. It comes with both countries continue discussions over closer bilateral operations. A Police Nacional have arrested a man in Avies and Asturias accused of corruption on miners and belonging to the violent nihilist online community known as The Colm. Police say the investigation began in March after they detected possible offences involving miners. The community is described as a decentralised online network associated with the promotion of child exploitation, extortion and extreme violence. The arrested man has been remanded in provincial custody whilst the investigation continues.
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Welcome to Hits and Pieces. With me, Izzy Newman. Are we human? Huge thanks to Joe for the Joe Show. Are we dancers? I think I'm both. Are we human? Or are we dancers? I was definitely a dancer, though my knees don't like it anymore. I gave it a go a week ago, though. And, most of the time I'm human. I'm a human. Welcome. How are you all out there? I hope you're well. And if you're not, we are sending a ton of healing hugs. We actually do have a few people we need to shout out to and make sure we get a little bit of positive healing vibes and squeezes going their way.

One, namely, our lovely Mark McKay and also Kirk Whitehouse. You boys, come on. You got this. Let's get yourself back on those feet and up and running again very soon. So we're going to keep you in our hearts and our minds today while you're on a healing recovery road. Now then, what else have we got coming up? A little bit weather for you. We have the survey prize question brought to you by our friends from The Gap Counselling. Brilliant. Can't wait to hear from Gary on Friday morning. And also, slightly connected, as our lovely special guest today, Ange Ritchie, will be joining me in the studio. She will be holding a quiz at The Gap in the not-so-distant future. So we're going to hear all about her fundraising efforts, more about half to one, sort of quarter to two, something like that. Dish of the day today is linguine, prawn and chili linguine to be precise, plus a few feel-good stories. I kind of figure come to 1:30, they're on, you've done your breakfast news in the morning, you've done your, you know, late-on news. Joe very kindly covers some news. I thought, no, right, I'm going to bring you world good news stories. What's up, Doc? We have today, thanks to Buen Sonido, Lymphoma Awareness Day today. Did you know that? Well, we are educating you here at Hits and Pieces, plus some charity chit chat, lots going on there, and of course, last but not least, some puns. Oh, some corkers today. Yeah, one or two I'm thinking in or out. I've kept them in, but they are a bit cringeworthy, but yes, fun all the same. Right, oh, I'm feeling a bit of Steve Winwood. Ooh, excuse me, missus, bit of higher love coming your way. Big shout out to all my friends at the Anglican Church. Nita, fabulous event Sunday. Lovely to see everybody. Think about it. And also pennies raised. Get that lift working again.

0: Plenty of love to give out today. Here from Web Mallorca. Oh my word, what a very short, fast ending. How bizarre. It just went, whoa. Well, you probably heard that, didn't it? And if you didn't, if you are struggling here on 102, just go download the app, folks. It does not use up that much data. I'm sure they are working on the process as we speak. But now it's time to pop outside, check out this weather.
1: The latest weather forecast right here on Wave Mallorca.
0: Well, in all honesty, it's still scorching. According to my research, it's saying mostly cloudy, highs of 31, lows of 21. It was 34 when I just got out of the car, so my research is clearly needing to be updated. It's actually saying orange warning for rain. These conditions are expected about 1 o'clock Wednesday the 16th. So just keep your eyes out. We shall keep you updated. And wind gusts are up to 29 kilometres. That's expected. Yeah, sunny conditions are expected around 4. Vile mix. Over to our friends in Ibiza. Sunny all the way there. Wind gusts are up to 25 kilometres. Highs 27, lows of 23. And over to our friends in Menorca. Mostly sunny there. Highs of 30, lows of 23. And wind gusts are up 28 kilometres. Sunset tonight, 19:58 to be precise. Ooh, drawing in. Let's find out what's happening back in the UK. Let's have a little look. Oh, mostly cloudy, it's saying. Wind gusts are up to 33. This is in Windsor area, my hometown. But London area, basically. Highs are 22, lows are 14. Not too bad.
2: Sunshine of my life.
0: So we're sending a little extra sunshine here from Mallorca.

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4: Welcome to Hits and Pieces. 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

Oh, the amazing Beverly Knight, come as you are. 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It's like, why wait till January to have a reset? 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The Gap Counselling, based in Mallorca, provides a robust framework for personal development through professional life coaching, targeted personal growth courses, and multilingual therapy led by accredited counsellor and qualified life coach Gary Napier. The centre operates both online and in person from its physical community hubs on the island, which is great. Personal development courses. They host transformative group or individual programs that focus heavily on core identity and emotional education. Notable programs include Dare to Be You. So that was a great track to lead into this from Beverly Knight. Specialised personal empowerment and identity course centred on the understanding your true self and recognising your personal needs. I've always had this theory. Actually, I'll finish off the other courses. Man in the Mirror, a dedicated programme tailored specifically for men's personal growth, and also Great Expectation, collaborative program built for relationship, communication and growth. Now, I've always had this theory. Incredible if people can get through life without any hiccups. Incredible. But I also think relatively impossible. At some point in your life, I feel there'll be a time, you know, if you hurt your ankle, you get a plaster or you pull a muscle, how on earth we expect our mind to keep as strong throughout the whole life, I think is beyond. So to know that we have a group like Gary and his whole team at the Gap Counselling, I think is fantastic. So to win this incredible prize, to be in the bin to win on Friday, you need to get a question correct during the week. And if you could like and share the post, it would be fantastic for Gary and also for us. Now, the more you get ranked through the week, the more chances you've got to win. Today's question. Only 2% of us make sure we have different types of these. Only 2% of us make sure we have different types of these. What? Okay, I'm trying to think what it could be. I'm going to have a little think on that. And fortunately enough for us today on Hits and Pieces here at Wave Mallorca, we have a special guest in the studio who'll be joining me shortly. And she will be telling us all about an event that she's holding at the Gap Counselling in the not-so-distant future. The wonderful, I described her because it's the first time for me to meet Ange, which is going to be so much fun. I can't wait. But also, a fundraising, and she's on a mission and we want to see if we can't help her, which is what we're all about here. So here we go. Let us play a little tune. I think, bearing in mind this week's survey prize, how about this? Little bit of it follows on from Joe's Tranquil Tuesday slightly, but it's his Lean On Me, Bill Withers. Don't have to do it alone.

0: these beautiful things that I've got.
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0: Welcome to Hits and Pieces with me, Izzy Newman. Featured artist for the week is Bob Marley. So I thought I'd squeeze an extra little tune in. And this is Bob Marley versus the Funk Star Deluxe, no less. Guess what? Sun is shining.
1: Sun is shining.

We'll have some more Bob Marley later on. Before we chat to my lovely guest in the studio, we're going to squeeze in the backwards forwards quiz. Now, I know Michael messaged me yesterday. He said, I know the answer. I went, oh, I haven't heard it yet. So, yes, for those that don't know, this is the backwards forwards quiz. Now, my friend Spencer, who's on Monday, Wednesday and Fridays, he's a smart one. He takes a song and turns it around. I know. And now we got to try and guess, just for fun, what it is the right way round. Are you ready? Here it

0: Well, well done. I think, young Michael, you've got it right. That's the first time I've heard it. I wouldn't have had a Scooby-Doo, but now you've told me. Annie, I do know that that is the right answer. So keep those guesses coming in. 676-112-120. Here we go. But now, ladies and gentlemen, girls and boys, are you sitting comfortably? Good. Because now I'm very excited to introduce you to my special, I'm going to say guest, but actually hubby's in here too. Angie Ritchie's in the studio, ladies and gentlemen, with hubby John. Yay! Welcome, guys. How nice to see you. How are you?
1: Nervous, but buzzing.
0: Good. That's what Absolutely. We liked. We're just having a chat. And actually, the wonderful thing, here we are saying my lovely guest, we've never met. We can't believe that we've never met.
1: And same haunts.
0: And I saw you exactly, same haunts, same friends.
1: Yeah.
0: Yeah, we've never met. And I love that. I do and I don't in so much.
1: Yeah.
0: It means my questions will be purely from the heart and spontaneous to find out.
1: Brilliant.
0: Like this. Where are you from, Ange? And what has brought you to Mallorca?
1: So I'm originally from a little village, Rosnondorf, near Burton-on-Trent. We currently live in a place called Hilton, which is near Derby.
0: Right.
1: I first came to Mallorca 55 years ago when I was four.
0: Oh, my Lord.
1: We stayed...
0: Impossible, by the way.
1: I know. 21.
0: Exactly.
1: So we used to come over with my grandparents. We stayed at the Magaluf Park Hotel, now Kathmandu. Mm-hmm. And then... In 1987, my grandma wanted to have a conservatory built on her house in the UK.
0: Right.
1: And it was either that or move to Mallorca. They moved to Mallorca in 1987.
0: Brilliant. Who needs a conservatory?
1: Absolutely.
0: Hey, perfect. I love it.
1: So
0: the choice is hysterical. Conservatory, move to Mallorca. Mm.
1: Yeah. So my granddad died 28 years ago when I was pregnant with my daughter.
0: Right.
1: My grandma stayed out here for another, nearly 30-odd years. We had to set grandma home in 2017.
0: Mm-hmm.
1: She passed away in 2020, but she was nearly 99.
0: I was going to say, good innings.
1: Yeah, so we were going to buy a place in Tenerife. John had a Tesco moment. Why don't we buy your gran's apartment?
0: Okay, I'm just going to rewind. John had, did everybody else get that? A Tesco moment. Now, I've not been to Tesco's recently. What happens in Tesco's that you change your mind from Tenerife?
1: He was just thinking it was on the market and why don't we keep it in the family? So we bought the place in 2018. Good friend of ours, Laz, a lot of people probably know him, he renovated it for us.
0: Right.
1: And yeah. We have a lovely apartment in Villa Mallorca, above the gap.
0: Well done, John. Good decision. I'm stealing that Tesco moment. I'm going to use that again in my everyday. Oh, you've had a Tesco moment there. John has done. Ange told me about that. So, are you permanently here?
1: No.
0: To and fro.
1: To and fro. We've got a home at home.
0: Yep.
1: And a second home here.
0: And so you're doing the clock.
1: We're back and
0: doing
1: forth.
0: The,
1: I'm probably here more than John.
0: Right.
1: Cheap flight.
0: Yeah. That's the beauty of it now, isn't it? The travel, we've gone from the days.
1: Yeah.
0: I mean, that's where I feel our paths must have crossed because my family have been here for 60-odd years.
1: Wow.
0: So we must have played on the beach next to each other, sharing
1: most
0: sandcastle
1: possibly.
0: Moments, more than likely. But, you know, it's an island that has got something for everybody, but that wasn't what I was going to say. But it'll come back to me shortly, the question I was going to say.
1: It's an age thing.
0: Oh, don't. I tell you what. I mean, apart from the groans in the morning, the old brain fog that comes in, possibly radio isn't the best option for me. But anyway, I'm loving meeting you. And so that was, you've now, 2018, had the place renovated. You spend more time here.
1: Yeah.
0: And what do you do while you're here then? What is it that takes up your...
1: Same as we do at home.
0: Yeah.
1: We just chill, second home, we meet up with friends, got lots of friends out here. We say we'll have a quiet time. It doesn't happen because we'll go in the gap. We're going Arches.
0: Yeah. And they're great community places.
1: Absolutely.
0: Great community places. And with all of those friends, you were telling me about your request, actually. We're going to put a little tune on. Your request to your friends, I said to you, oh, what sort of music do you like, Ange? You said, this is the track. And why have you chosen this particular track,
1: Ange? Our kids will know exactly what's coming.
0: Is this a perfect description of yourself, you think, the name of this track?
1: Yeah, pretty much.
0: Ladies and gentlemen, girls and boys, sit back, relax. This song is to be played, I believe, at your funeral?
1: Yeah, when people come out, yeah.
0: Right. Dizzy Rascal. The track is called... The Bonkers! She's mad as a box of bricks. But she's doing great stuff. It's lovely having Ange in the studio. And John. Don't forget that Tesco moment, folks. Here it is.
2: Every day is a daydream. Every

0: Well, that is the track, ladies and gentlemen, that my special guest in the studio would like played at her funeral. Interesting enough. And apparently you said all your mates and family members will be jumping around the kitchen now.
1: Oh, they know. They know that is my funeral song.
0: Perfect. Well, obviously, we don't want it to be played for an awful long time. But interesting, you've already got that worked out. Now, we've only got a few minutes before we go to hear all about your fundraising mission. So here you were saying, oh, we just chill. You clearly don't. You're on a mission. And just briefly tell us what you're up to.
1: Right. So just over 12 months ago, I joined a weight loss group called Sustainable Change Programme.
0: Oh, okay.
1: And it's on the internet.
0: Yep.
1: I have a personal coach.
0: Yep.
1: Online. And in May, me and my daughter... So in the last 12 months, I've lost 2.5 stone. And it's not Weight Watchers, Slimming World, it's sustainability.
0: I love it.
1: So in May, me and my daughter did Tough Mudder.
0: And congratulations, by the way. I mean, I don't know what you look like, but you look fabulous, so yes.
1: So we did Tough Mudder as part of the group, and it's a complete team. There were 200 of us did it to raise money to bring fresh water to Ghana.
0: Right.
1: And then there was the opportunity to apply out of a group of, I mean, there's over 5,000 members
0: right.
1: of the Inner Circle, which is the main group.
0: Yep.
1: There's 108,000 people watch on Facebook. And I applied to go to Ghana. And there's 15 of us ladies out of the whole group been chosen. Plus Alex Nealon, who is the main man.
0: Yeah.
1: The guru.
0: Yeah.
1: Whatever. And yeah, got chosen. So fundraising. I'm self-funding the trip myself. Well, hubby's helping.
0: Good man.
1: And
0: another good Tesco moment, if I may say, John.
1: Absolutely. So, yeah, flights are booked. I've got my yellow fever injection when I get back on the 28th of September, various other things.
0: All the inoculations, clearly, there are.
1: So, yeah, so there's 16 of us going and helping get fresh water into the village of Abenta. Because at the moment... it's the women and children have to walk miles to bring fresh water in. So the women don't have time to work, the children are late doing the schoolwork. So it's all things like that is to help when they get fresh water. As a group, we're aiming to raise 30,000, but I really think we'll go above and beyond.
0: Amazing.
1: I know I've only met one of the other women because she lives local to me.
0: Right.
1: She's already raised over £2,500. Good on Sue.
0: Well done, Sue.
1: And yeah, we're all doing it. I absolutely can't wait. It's something I've always wanted to do, never had the opportunity.
0: Brilliant.
1: So it's super exciting.
0: We're going to play a little tune. We are have the news is a little bit late today, but this is important stuff. And this is a homegrown artist, Albie. Our very own Albie from the island. He has a tune and it is called Fresh Water.

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1: In today's news, Prime Minister Andy Burnham's father, Roy, has died after living with Alzheimer's disease. The former telephone engineer was in his mid-80s and had been living in a care home. Burnham has spoken openly in the past about his father's condition, revealing that his Alzheimer's had progressed to the point where he did not know his son had become Prime Minister. Downing Street says Burnham has cancelled engagements following his father's death. The final report from the public inquiry into Lucy Letby and the deaths of babies at the Countess of Chester Hospital is due to be published today. The Thirlwall inquiry has been examining how concerns about Letby were handled, why it took so long for police to become involved, and what changes are needed to protect babies in NHS hospitals. Prince Harry and Meghan have moved Archie and Lilibet to a different school just days after they started, following security concerns. Their security team reportedly raised worries about the journey between the family's new UK home and the children's original school, particularly the distance and heavy traffic. From today, pubs, restaurants and shops in England and Wales can accept certified digital ID on a mobile phone as proof of age when selling alcohol. Customers could use an approved app to confirm they are over 18 without having to reveal details such as their home address. Businesses are not required to accept digital ID and physical driving licenses and passports will continue to work as normal. There is also good news for rail passengers whose trains are cancelled. From the 20th of September, passengers will automatically be allowed to use another operator's service without paying extra, rather than having to wait for special arrangements to be put in place. Tickets will generally be accepted on reasonable alternative routes within 2 hours either side of the original journey. And finally, Oasis have announced a huge 38-date tour for 2027, including 4 nights at Nebworth, 30 years after their legendary concerts there, as well as dates across Europe and America, including Barcelona. Following the chaos surrounding previous ticket sales, fans will have to register in advance for the chance to buy tickets, and prices will be displayed more transparently. The tour begins in May and finishes at Nebworth in September. For Wave Mallorca, this is Harriet Gordon.
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0: What a beautiful song. Welcome to Hits and Pieces, everyone, with me, Izzy Newman, here at Wave Mallorca, but I'm not alone. I have a very special guest in the studio called Ange Ritchie, and that was your wedding song, is that right, Ange?
1: It was, yes.
0: Oh.
1: 16 and a half years ago.
0: Congratulations. Well done, John.
1: No, I'm joking. He has done well, haven't he?
0: Yeah. We also have John in the studio, who is here doing a little bit of filming in the background, absolutely, because you're here on a mission. We touched on it briefly. I cut you a little bit short before the news there. So through a company where you based it, or an association where you were helped losing weight, there was this incentive to raise money. You were saying the main sort of guru, he, as much as he's making money, clearly, he's also very much giving back.
1: Absolutely.
0: With the help of you guys, because you're off to Ghana.
1: Yeah.
0: And you're trying to get, well, I mean, here we are. We're talking about getting fresh water to these families. I am going to ask and say something very, you know, bold. Why don't they move?
1: Do you know, there's a few people said
0: why
1: that.
0: Why don't they move closer to the water? I know it's a horrid thing to ask,
1: no,
0: but I'm sure
1: that,
0: people out there.
1: I think it's a...
0: The world is
1: grim. Difficult.
0: Yeah. No, it's... I mean, there could be other things that in their lifetime have changed, whether it's the nature there was and, you know, look at the droughts that are happening in the world. I mean, here we are. We forget how fortunate we are to have turn on a tap. We don't even get a hosepipe ban here, do we?
1: I mean, it seems so simple that you can get water and yet these people... This will bring them hope.
0: Life-changing.
1: They haven't got to walk miles.
0: Yes. Yeah,
1: to
0: get
1: water.
0: Yeah. Yeah,
1: And it's people ask me, well, how do they get pumps in, this, that and other? I've read a bit more about it, and basically it's fresh water coming down from the hillside to make sure every house in the village has its own tap.
0: Brilliant. Well, that in itself makes sense, because it's not a case of being, there is water, it just needs to be managed, which actually here on the island we could probably do a lot better as well, in all honesty. But to bring that life, that hope, that like you said, it's life-changing.
1: Absolutely.
0: Kids will, you know, the schools will benefit because the kids aren't having to help mum who's looking after a baby that's... And, I mean, no doubt it'll be life-changing for you, I would imagine.
1: I think so, yeah. I mean, it's... The charity is village by village. They've been going since 2006.
0: Right.
1: So, very reputable. We've had Zoom calls, and they're fantastic people. Village by village, obviously, they're based... Well, they work for Ghana, and it is village by village. So, the village we're helping is a Benta.
0: Right.
1: Superb, we'll be helping out in the doctors, helping baby weighing clinics, bit of digging, teaching the women about hygiene, taking things in personally to do with hygiene, pencils for school, little footballs for kids, you know, just all sort of, and then going into the village and joining them. And it's just, I just can't wait.
0: No, I can imagine. And not being funny, if you're in a situation, because you said you were chosen. So it's not like, oh, everyone just gang in, just chuck a load of money and oh, let's go on a bit of a holiday and look good for pictures. You've been vetted to be able to join this.
1: I don't know how many people applied, but 15 of us have done it. We've had our DBS checks, obviously, because we're going to be working with children.
0: Yeah.
1: We've all, you know, fortunately, you know, they're showing us Anna, who is helping us out from village by village. She's told us all how to get our visas. So when I get back week after next, that's what I'll be doing.
0: Right.
1: Sorting my visa out, inoculations.
0: Yeah, it's a whole team, obviously, going in to organise this and make a difference to people's lives. And regardless of what, you know... what people's beliefs are or feelings on the matter, you're doing great.
1: Yeah.
0: You know, you're doing some good. Surely that in itself is a remarkable thing. And the fact that, I mean, who knows? There could be so many parts of Africa have this incredible minerals and there is the future there. But without access to water, they can't then improve their lives. So I personally completely get it. I really do. And we really hope that it goes well. Now, one of the ways you're going to try and raise money is?
1: So Thursday evening, 7 o'clock at the Gap in Saint-Calieu.
0: Yes.
1: We're having a quiz night, which my lovely husband John has prepared.
0: Good on you, John.
1: And yeah, I mean, I had a message from Donna, who's the manager there.
0: Yep.
1: Gary and Sarah have been absolutely fabulous. Donna's apparently there's 11 tables booked now.
0: Brilliant.
1: So that'll bring money in.
0: Fantastic.
1: Last night I went to the bingo.
0: Brilliant.
1: Sold €150 worth of raffle tickets.
0: Check you out, Mrs. Yeah. Love it.
1: Yeah, I've still got the rest of the time I've got. So since we arrived last Monday evening, I've managed to get some amazing raffle prizes.
0: And when is the actual raffle? On Thursday?
1: On Thursday after the quiz.
0: Ooh, yeah. Brilliant.
1: So I've got a couple more days to get some more prizes in.
0: Yep.
1: I mean, they're good things.
0: Yes.
1: €50 at Tom Brown's yesterday.
0: Hello, Tom Brown's. They're fantastic.
1: €50 at Barbuda Beach.
0: Oh, brilliant. Wonderful. Wonderful.
1: They're all prizes like that. They are fantastic prizes. And now that we know there's going to be 11 tables, I need more prizes.
0: Okay.
1: So I'm going to be walking around just doing what I've been doing. He says, you'll never cease to amaze me. When I came back from the toilet and had €50 from Tom Brown's.
0: Oh, yeah. That sounds a little unusual. I won't go any further. Oh, brilliant. Well, regardless of how you acquired those raffle tickets.
1: So, quiz at the
0: Good
1: Gap.
0: On you.
1: Amazing.
0: Oh, they. And who is your... John, are you hosting it?
1: He is.
0: Yes. You are hosting it. I look forward to it. I will make sure I come along. I'll have a chat with something. Have they got space for more teams, do you think?
1: I don't know. I mean, it's...
0: I'll just join one that looks like it's winning.
1: Yeah.
0: We came second from bottom last time and I was sat with a load of teachers.
1: Oh, gosh.
0: Anyway, I won't go there because that doesn't sort of vet the scores very well. It was a very tough call. But anyway, I'm sure John is going to... It's presumably a trivial quiz. So it's a bit of everything.
1: Bit of everything.
0: Perfect. Perfect. Kick off? What time's kick off?
1: 7 o'clock.
0: Brilliant. And of course Gary, as I mentioned, Gary, they've been they're involved this week and sponsoring also for some counselling services. A great group of people.
1: Fabulous
0: there.
1: People.
0: And not only are you helping a community, they do too, don't they?
1: Yeah, always brilliant people.
0: I can't get over that we've not met before, and
1: neither
0: I'm so pleased we have. Obviously that was meant to happen, so thank you so much for joining. Is there anything else you want to share with us from that we covered?
1: Not sure, unless anybody can I do Alex's book that's coming out today on Amazon.
0: Absolutely.
1: So
0: absolutely.
1: It's Alex Neelan.
0: Yes.
1: 12 Proven Laws of Sustainable Weight Loss.
0: Right.
1: Coming out. Kindle's already out.
0: Okay.
1: Coming out properly on Amazon today. He also had a meeting with Oprah last night, and all's good in the hood.
0: All's good in the hood. Brilliant, brilliant. Well, I've put on a level. It's either what would you prefer, level 42 hot water, or Lizzo about damn time.
1: Level 42
0: hot water, because it's all about getting some water to this whole community and making a difference. And I'm sure you make a difference to people's life. And I'm going to be a bit fluffy now, because your persona, your sort of aura about you is just oozes fun, positivity and great vibes. And obviously you're doing a great job. It's a joy.
1: Thank you so much.
0: Joy to meet you. John, cheers for coming in.
1: See you in Arches or the Gap.
0: See you Thursday at the Gap.
1: Absolutely.
0: Take care, girls. Here it comes. Thank you so much. Level 42, hot water.

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0: going out to my lovely guests. Be flying off and helping a load of people over in Ghana get water, fresh water, changing their lives. Oh, another one where it went. It's the Alias radio edit that was Little Mix and Wings. What a lovely lady. And of course, Tesco John. I'm going to call him Tesco John from now. Anyway, if you missed that wonderful conversation and chat, then don't worry, I've recorded it and I shall pop it out on our socials a little later on and obviously send it to Ange as well. I look forward to seeing you again on Thursday at the fundraiser at The Gap, who are also our sponsors this week for the question of the week, the survey prize question. So I'll repeat that a little later on. But right now, folks, it's time for this.
1: It's time for the featured artist of the week. What is your favourite song from this artist? Want to know more about them? Listen in. This week's featured artist is...
0: Well, it is, as you may know, the remarkable Bob Marley. Jamaican singer, songwriter, musician who became the world's most famous ambassador for reggae music and a powerful voice for peace, unity and social justice. Taken, obviously, far too young and too soon. He basically born Robert Nestor Marley. What a great name. 6th of February is his birthday, 1945, in Nine Mile, Jamaica. Marley grew up in relatively humble circumstances. His father was a white Jamaican of English descent and his mother was a young black Jamaican woman. Marley moved to Kingston as a teenager, where he became immersed in the city's music scene. 1963, he formed the Wailers with Peter Tosh and Bunny Wailer. Again, great names, aren't they? Initially, they played ska and rock steady, but as Jamaican music evolved, so did their sound, eventually becoming the reggae that would make Marley internationally famous. The breakthrough came with albums including Catch a Fire, Burning, Natty Dread and Rastaman Vibrations. Songs such as Get Up, Stand Up, No Woman, No Cry, One Love and Redemption Song turned him into an international star. Marley was also deeply connected to Rastafaria and his music frequently explored spirituality, freedom, oppression and African identity. One of his most remarkable moments came in 1978 when he brought Jamaican political rivals Michael Manley and the Edward Siaga together on stage at the One Love Peace concert in Kingston, symbolically joining their hands above his head. But sadly, Marley was diagnosed with a melanoma, a form of skin cancer, in 1977. Despite his illness, he continued touring and recording, and he sadly passed away in Miami on the 11th of May, 1981, aged just 36. But nevertheless, I'm going to play, because I feel he is still a soldier, still making us stop, think, and let's have a bit more peace and love, and I'll stand up for your love and all that sort of stuff. This is actually Buffalo Soldier, going out to my daughter, one of her favourites. More to come.

The iconic sounds of Bob Marley there, our featured artist for the week. We'll have more info about him, more about his life and what he got up to, and lesser known facts as well. But it's put me in a sort of a reggae mode. And now then, this works, I personally think, fantastically, because basically one of our listeners, we're doing a big health shout out to the lovely Kirk Whitehouse, who some of you may know was missing from CISO the other Sunday because he's had a fall and he's not in a good place at the moment. He's got to take rest. He's had a break, not a good break. So hopefully he will be resting and will be listening in, because he himself has been very busy making music. And this, I'm sure, in the not so distant future, this is one of Kirk's tracks. It's called Beach Life. I'm going to play another one a little later, which has more of a gospel theme. He informs me he's going to do a whole gospel album. No doubt, Kirk, you'll be back here enjoying Beach Life very soon. We're sending lots of love from Wave Mallorca.

0: yes. Cracking track from Kurt Whitehouse's album Listen, which is just out now. And this is Beach Life. No doubt. No doubt he'll be back there very soon. And now time to go to our break.
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0: Yeah, we're keeping it a little bit reggae vibe, aren't we? A little bit of UB40, of course. That was the town, Kingston Town, where our featured artist Bob Marley moved to as a teenager, which I told you all about in the bio. But there'll be more coming up, but now we're going a bit more Italiano.
1: No idea what to cook and need some inspiration for dinner? Help is at hand, as it's time for Dish of the Day.
0: Yes, you lucky people, no idea. Relax, sit back and listen. Don't worry if you've not got a piece of paper or a pen, because I shall put, along with a fabulous picture, all the ingredients and instructions for today, because today is National Linguine Day. So we're going to head straight to the Mediterranean with a bowl of sunshine. Garlic, chilli, lemon, juicy king prawns, if you can afford them, and silky linguine. Ooh, actually, if you go to the freezer section, they're a lot cheaper, just to say. Now then, it's quick, it's ridiculously easy, and frankly, if you can boil pasta, you've pretty much got this one in the bag. Right then, so what you will need, only takes about 20 minutes, this one serves two. 200 grams of linguine. If you're like me and you can't do, you know, you've got to go for some corn stuff, give it a go. 200 grams of raw king prawns, 3 garlic cloves, finely chopped, fresh chilli, finely sliced, 2 tablespoons of extra virgin olive oil, zest on and juice of 1 lemon, and a good handful of fresh parsley. Now, my mum always has parsley on. I very rarely do I get it, and I don't mean it. I should. I'm going to be more grown up and buy parsley. 8 to 10 cherry tomatoes, halved. Salt and black pepper, and a splash of wine. Oh, hello. That's optional. Of course it is. Cook the linguine in well-salted boiling water until al dente. Mm-hmm. Keep a mug full of the pasta water before draining. Okay. Put that on the side. Meanwhile, heat the olive oil in a large frying pan, add the garlic and the chili, and cook gently for about a minute. My stomach's now starting to rumble. Don't let the garlic burn. Quite right. Add the prawns and cook for just a couple of minutes until they turn pink. Overcooking is the quickest way to make prawns rubbery. I'm not saying that with a funny R. Throw in the cherry tomatoes, and if you're using it, a little bit of wine, if you fancy, and then just let it bubble for about a minute. Then you add the drained linguine, lemon zest, and the juice, and splash of the reserved pasta water, and then toss everything together until the sauce becomes glossy and coats all the pasta. Yummy. Finish with loads of chopped parsley. I was going to say something else there, but not a good idea, is he? Finish with loads of chopped parsley, black pepper, and a final drizzle of olive oil. No, olive oil. And serve it with a ledge of lemon on the wide, lemon on the side. There you go. That was all right, wasn't it? That concludes your dish of the day. But of course,
1: calling all chefs, we are happy to receive your favourite dish of the day recipes, and we will post them on our socials. Enjoy.
0: Enjoy indeed, and don't forget,
2: I'm doing just fine now, it's all
0: remember, it's on our Facebook page,
2: on and living my life,
0: along with today's survey prize question,
2: composure.
0: And later on I'll post the lovely chat I had with wonderful Ange Ritchie, who is my guest here in the studio today.
2: Inside.

Oh, great, Becky Hill and David Guetta. Ooh, we're going to squeeze in the backwards forwards quiz again. So, for those who've not joined us here on Hits and Pieces before, where have you been? Hey, we've missed you. Yeah, you. Welcome. So, Spencer, he's on Monday, Wednesday and Fridays at this time, puts together a quiz. What is this track, The Right Way Round?

We've had quite a few right answers in this week. Namely our Joe from The Joe Show. Well done, Joe. And also young Michael. Big shout out to Mike. Mick. Instrumental. Helping me. Right, it's just for fun. 676-112-120 is the number to call. I'll pass on your messages. Oh, actually, no. Spencer will pick them up. Now then, I just played, actually, for you. A little bit of Becky Hill. She's still in my feelings. So I'm going to... Do you see what I mean there? Cigala, Becky Hill, and... We are wishing you all well.

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1: The Central Electoral Board has agreed to comply with the Supreme Court's order to review the voting rights of people who obtain Spanish nationality under the so-called Law of Grandchildren. The electoral authority will ask the Oficina del Censo Electoral and Spanish Consulate for information identifying people registered to vote from abroad under the Law of Democratic Memory. The Supreme Court's ordered that the electoral rights of those covered by the measure be suspended until it be established whether they meet the legal requirement of being descendants of Spanish exiles. The decision could affect more than 500,000 registrations for applicants linked to the law. The JEC says it will now establish how the review should be carried out. In other news, French President Emmanuel Macron will make a state visit to Spain later this month. Macron will be in Spain on the 29th and 30th of September, where he'll meet King Felipe VI and Prime Minister Pedro Sanchez. His wife, Brigitte Macron, will also accompany him. The visit is expected to focus on relations between France and Spain, European cooperation and international issues. It comes as both countries continue discussions over closer bilateral operations. And Police Nacional have arrested a man in Avies and Asturias accused of corruption on miners and belonging to the violent nihilist online community known as The Colm. Police say the investigation began in March after they detected possible offences involving miners. The community is described as a decentralised online network associated with the promotion of child exploitation, extortion and extreme violence. The arrested man has been remanded in provincial custody whilst the investigation continues. And for the latest local and national news, check out wavemallorca.com. That's the latest from the Wave Mallorca newsroom.
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0: 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Well done. Brilliant. Best looking listeners on the planet. And this is Hits and Pieces with me, Izzy Newman. And we are sending big love. See what I did there? Yes, that's Fleetwood Mac. And of course, big love. Oh, that was good. No, I enjoyed that. I don't often play Fleetwood Mac because Joe likes to play quite a bit. And I know Ida loves Fleetwood Mac. So I thought something. But today I wanted to play Big Love for you. But I also want to play this.
1: It's time for the featured artist of the week. What is your favourite song from this artist? Want to know more about them? Listen in. This week's featured artist is...
0: Well, it's Bob Marley. Now, if you're not new, you know, haven't listened to Wave Mallorca, we basically play a featured artist through the week and you get to choose. So go to our Facebook page and have a little look. I have a feeling, and I would be rooting for her, Ray could be in the contention to win for next week's featured artist. But he's going to tell you, here I am about to tell you a little bit more about the one and only Bob Marley. His influence has only grown. He sold millions of records worldwide and remains one of the most recognizable musicians of all time. His message of love, peace, resistance, and unity continues to resonate across the generations. I know a few people that should listen to a bit more Bob. Little known fact for today's show, Marley was actually a keen footballer. He famously said, "Football is freedom," and the sport was a huge part of his life. Some more lesser known facts. Football was almost an obsession. He didn't just enjoy playing it. He would often play whenever he could, including during tours. Once he famously said, "Football is freedom." We've just said that. His footballing passion contributed to his career being discovered. The melanoma that ultimately took his life began underneath the nail of his big toe. It was initially mistaken for a football-related injury. And here's another lesser-known fact. He wasn't originally a reggae star. When the Wailers formed in the early 60s, Jamaican music was dominated by ska and rock steady. Their sound evolved as reggae itself developed. He had a connection with Britain. Bob spent time in London in the early 70s and worked briefly at a factory and as a waiter while pursuing music. His biggest selling album was released after his death, Legend, released in 1984, became one of the best selling reggae albums ever and introduced millions of people to his music. No Woman to Cry wasn't simply a Marley composition in the way many people assume. The song is officially credited to Vincent Ford, a Jamaican musician and a friend of Marley. The royalties helped Ford keep running a soup kitchen in Kingston Town. I love that. Love that. He actually survived. I didn't know this. He survived an assassination attempt in 1976, December. Marley and his wife Rita and several others were shut

Kingston Home shortly before the Smile Jamaica concert. Ooh. Marley was wounded but still performed at the concert 2 days later. Word. He performed at the independence celebrations of Zimbabwe in 1980. Marley was invited because of the enormous influence his music had on the African liberation movements. He became Jamaica's first and only musician to receive the country's Order of Merit, awarded posthumously in 1981 for his outstanding contribution to Jamaican culture. Gosh, it's incredible, isn't it? But it's so also tinged with so much sadness as so much happened after his death. He reportedly turned down huge amounts of money for some of his performances. Marley was famously uncomfortable with the idea of music being purely about commercial success and frequently prioritised political and humanitarian causes. Oh, there's still loads more, but I might keep that all for Thursday. But what is a great way to end is Bob Marley may have left us at just 36, but more than four decades later, his voice is still telling the world to get up, stand up, and spread a little bit more love. Too bright. Here it is. The classic, 1973.

0: Right, there we have it. A little bit of Bob Marley there being our featured artist. Now, I've had a message come in urging us to vote for Ray. At the moment, actually, I'm just checking it out, and Cher is leading with Cliff Richard also, Sir Cliff, I should say, also in the running. But Mick Hadley is hoping and appealing to you out there to vote for Ray. Not that I've got any influence, Mick, but anyway, let's see what happens. Let's see what happens. Right, it is time for this now.
1: What's Up, Doc? Is brought to you by Buen Sonido. Hear life to the fullest with the latest in hearing aid technology. Buen Sonido. Life sounds better with us.
0: As I've said before, and I'll say it again, I can vouch for that. 6 years this year I've had them. Oh, fantastic. Honestly, I can't recommend it enough. Just get them checked. If you're struggling in a restaurant, you don't have to. Go and speak to Sven. The amount of people now that I've come across that have met him and go, what a lovely chap. How nice. He explains it really nicely, understands the science behind what actually is happening. So I can't hear. You can. The sound is going in, but it's how it transpires, how the brain works and receives it. He's the man. He's the man. Right. So, interesting. What are we on today? What's Up, Doc? It is World Lymphoma Awareness Day. Today, September the 15th, being World Lymphoma Awareness Day, we're going to dedicate it to raising awareness of one of the most common types of blood cancer. Lymphoma begins in the lymphatic system, an important part of our immune system. It happens when the lymphocytes, a type of white blood cell, become abnormal and start multiplying uncontrollably. There are two main categories, Hodgkin lymphoma and non-Hodgkin lymphoma. Although there are many different subtypes within those groups, and that's one of the reasons lymphoma can be quite complicated. Different types can behave very differently and require different treatments. So, what should we look out for? One of the most common signs is a swollen lymph node, often appearing as a lump in the neck, armpit, or groin. Usually these lumps aren't painful. Other possible symptoms include unexplained tiredness, fever, drenching night sweats, unexplained weight loss, or persistent itching, and sometimes recurrent infections. Now, it's really important not to panic if you find a swollen gland. Infections are a much more common reason for lymph nodes to swell. But if a lymph node doesn't go away, it keeps getting bigger, or you experience unexplained symptoms, it's worth getting it checked by a doctor. Yeah. If in doubt, just go and rule it out. That's what I say. And lymphoma is currently not automatically a death sentence. Treatment has come a very long way. And depending on the type, it can include chemotherapy, radiotherapy, immunotherapy, targeted treatments, and stem cell transplantation. Some forms of lymphoma can be cured, while others can be managed for many years. And because we've been talking about Bob, I mentioned that there's another sort of cancer story, as you might know, associated with it's worth knowing about. So Bob, he died at just 36 years old from that rare form of a melanoma called acral lentiginous melanoma, and it began underneath the nail of his big toe after what was initially thought to be a football injury. This type of melanoma is unusual because it often develops on the palms, soles, or underneath nails. I don't know about you, I mean, I had heard about it a few years ago, but up until then I hadn't. And there are areas that don't actually necessarily show and necessarily get much sun, which is also a thing. That's an important reminder that melanoma isn't only something that happens on your sun-exposed skin. A new or changing dark mark underneath a fingernail or toenail, or an unusual mark on the palm of your hand or sole of your foot deserves attention. So there you go. I just thought I'd share that little part as well as we were talking about Bob Marley. So today on World Lymphoma Awareness Day, the message is really about knowing your body and not ignoring something that doesn't seem right. A lump that persists, unexplained weight loss, night sweats or fatigue, they can have many causes and very often they're not cancer. But it's always best to get something checked than to simply hope it goes away. Because when it comes to cancer. Awareness, early diagnosis, and getting the right treatment can make a real difference. There you go. So that's your What's Up Doc feature for today. Thanks to our guys.
1: What's Up Doc was brought to you by Buen Sonido, your answer to a better life with better hearing.
0: Absolutely. Now then, I had the pleasure of meeting lots of new faces on Sunday. Thanks to Nita from the Anglican Church, we had a celebratory lunch raising funds for the lift along with other, you know, it's their 60th anniversary. And I met a lovely lady called Jan. Very nice to have met you, Jan, who was actually the secretary for many years and has been a carer for 28 years. And she is a huge fan of the Four Tops. So, Jan, going out to you. I hope you are well. And thanks for all your hard work.

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0: We're all together now. Going out to all the gang from the Anglican Church. Lovely do on Sunday. Well done, Nita. She does work hard. And it was lovely to meet Jan as well, with a little bit of shout out for her earlier. Now then, it's time to shout from rooftops what all of you are up to. You may have been tuned in earlier, but don't worry if you didn't, because I can put it out on Facebook later. My interview with the lovely Ange Ritchie, who's on a mission. Together, she says, we can bring clean water to Abenta in Ghana. And how is she doing that? She's doing a quiz on Thursday at The Gap, who are our sponsors this week, Survey Prize sponsors, thanks to Gary and all his team. If I can, I'll try and squeeze in the question again for you later. And yeah, this Thursday, there, I think it's €3. I've got 11 teams already. So it's, even if we can't fit any more teams in, I think we probably can get one more. Just rock up, buy some raffle tickets. She's got some cracking prizes. And Tesco John, I'm going to call him now. Long had to be here. John, anyway, will be, he's put the quiz together. So what a team. They're doing great work, and no doubt be a very life-changing event for Ange when she heads over to help sort all of this out along. They've done, been going since 2006, not Ange herself, but the association, making communities get fresh, clean water. What's next for you? Well, the Joy Ron Foundation, they're busy, no doubt, getting everything organised for the 11th of October for their famous go-kart rally over in the go-karting place there in Magaluf. And no doubt it'll be a huge success. They're going to have food trucks, they're going to have DJs, they're going to have activities for the kids, as well as the 18 teams that will be going round the track competing. And when I say compete, they take it really seriously, as they should. Anyway, so that'll be fun, the 11th of October. They are also, don't know where he finds the time, they are also holding a Halloween party on the 31st, the actual 31st, another charity event. All of the events that the Joy Ron Foundation go to help needy kids here on, that sounds awful, underprivileged children here who are in need. There we go. That's come out better. Here on the island. So well done to all the team at the Joy Ron Foundation. Get in touch with them via Facebook. You'll see their website as well. It is joyronfoundation.com, and you'll get all the contacts there. Good luck with all the organising. Super Yacht Charities have got their golf tournament on the 15th of October over at Songkint. Yours truly will be there. We will be broadcasting live from the event, which was so much fun last year, bringing the yachting community to you live on air. So we look forward to it. And Wave have got our golf team in. Just hope my knees, don't tell my physio though. No, it'll be fine, it'll be fine. Moving on, I just want to do another shout out to Thomas from Eco Projects. Here we are coming into the end of the summer. Well, it's still warm out there, isn't it? But he organises a lot of beach cleanups along, he works sort of hand in hand, I think, really, with Brad Robertson. I see him very much communicating. So Eco Projects, find out what they're up to and put a helping hand out there for the beaches. Big shout out to Angela from the Kalanova Cancer Care Charity Shop. God, such a mouthful, Angela. Anyway, 609-848-622. She has a lot of equipment, as in crutches, as in wheelchairs, all sorts of equipment that you might need short term. You can hire by a donation through Angela at her shop over in Kalanova. Big shout out as well to all the team from the Lions Club, the volunteers. They've got everything up and running now, back into the, I was going to say winter mode, but autumnal mode. The social club is up and running, as is the book club. And of course, don't forget the Lithgow Dominoes on a Wednesday. And also in the morning, but they always have an open door, so don't be alone. There's always someone there. Fantastic Adrian as well with his weekly newsletter. Brilliant stuff. And last but not least, Age Concern. I bumped into Jackie at the weekend. Great to see Jackie from Age Concern. They do have a place in Sonnes Passes, 67835-2040. So get in contact with there. I know that she has been delegating while she's been away, but they are still going. Fantastic. Right. And also, actually, here's me saying, Jackie, it's her birthday. Happy birthday to Jackie. And also, it's Jay Van Zuiden's birthday. I missed a couple yesterday. Francesca Dougal, Humphrey Carter from our friends from the Daily Bulletin. Happy birthday to you for yesterday. And also, Nachu from the Wake Park up in Alcudia. Happy birthday to you for yesterday. Woo! Did it? Did I do it? Yeah, I think that pretty much covers all of the friends.
1: Oh, yeah. Yeah.
0: Oh, hello. What did I do there? Oh, is this Ray?
1: What's up with
0: Are we putting on a bit of Ray? This is Friends.
1: It's like we never learned.
0: Putting it on for my friend.

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0: Well, clearly I'm not trying to influence anyone in any shape or form, but just to let you know, that's Mark Ronson and Ray, called Suzanne, that track. And anyway, or as opposed to what we potentially could have. Actually, no, Cher is actually in the running as well for next week's featured artist. Anyway, I'm going to play the other contender.
1: Look, everyone, he's coming through the doors.
2: Brilliant! He didn't even open them!
1: He's here!
3: Quick, Rick, go to speech.
2: Hey, kids, stop smoking!
0: So, it is time for the puns, and I thought, how appropriate, put Clip Richard and the Young Ones on in the background.
2: We're on the last freedom moped out of nowhere city. We haven't even told up yet.
0: Or maybe not. Might be all too much.
2: Get down to the totem and other king of rock and roll, Clip Richard!
0: Right then, I think we'll focus on the puns. Are we ready? Why didn't Han Solo enjoy his steak dinner? It was chewy. What do computers eat for a snack? Oh, microchips, of course.
4: Okay, guys, ready, Viv?
0: Did you hear about the guy who left, whose whole left side was cut off?
4: Money really had to go to charity.
0: He's all right now.
5: It's me. Who are you?
6: Oh, great joke, Your Majesty.
0: Why is it your nose runs, but your feet smell?
7: Living doll. Got to do my best.
0: What is the tallest building in the entire world? A library. Because it's so many stories. Didn't do that very well. What's the difference between a guitar and a fish? You can tune a guitar, but you can't tune a fish. What do you call a flying nun? A bird? A plane? Or none of the above? As I suspected, someone has been adding soil to my garden. The plot thickens. I quite like that one. I had a friend who was obsessed with collecting magazines. He's got a lot of issues. What do you call an elephant that doesn't matter? Irrelevant.
2: Lay the next funky bit on me.
0: Why don't you joke about paper?
2: Right.
0: Never mind, it's terrible. Oh, that was terrible, terrible.
2: Piano.
0: I've said this one before, but I'm going to say it again.
2: Violin.
0: What do you call a cheese that isn't yours?
2: Do.
0: Nacho cheese. My friend designed an invisible airplane.
2: Cliff!
0: I can't see it taking off.
2: We'll
0: I think it's all distracting, isn't it? We've got Cliff Richard and the Young Ones chatting and me trying to tell jokes. It's probably all going a bit Pete Dong here. Want to hear a joke about constructions instead?
8: Still feel the locking guard's intact.
0: You can't, I'm still working on it.
9: Well, I feel sorry for the elephant.
10: Come on, guys.
0: Get worse, don't they?
11: Crying, talking, sleeping.
0: How'd you fit more pigs on your farm?
12: Got to do my best.
0: You build a skyscraper.
13: Hey!
0: Quite like this one. Where is it? How'd you stop an astronaut's baby from crying? Your rocket. I think, shall I leave that there? I think so. I'll leave you with Sir Cliff and the Young Ones.

0: Can I go now?
1: Yes, thanks, Cliff. Bye. Right, kids, if you don't buy this record, then you're an utter, utter, utter, utter, utter...
2: Well, there you have it. There you have it. So that's two of the contentions for next week's featured artist. I should really put some Cher on, shouldn't I? Yeah, come on then. Let's find a little Cher and see if we can make you help decide your, you know, who you're going to choose for next week. I'm looking it up as I speak. A, B, C, D. I still have to go through the alphabet. Anyway, while I'm doing that, oh, got to Cheryl. Hang on, bear with. Here we go. What do we feel like? Strong enough. That's what I feel like. Yes, we are feeling strong enough here. Here is the other contender for next week.
3: I don't need your sympathy.
2: I think she's amazing.
3: Nothing you can say or do for me.
2: But, just but.

I always have memories of Cher when she did that video on the Navy ship, the naval ship. Well, little or nothing on. Those poor blokes. I know he knows he's no, but... Oh, no. Whoops. We're amongst friends. So that's another contender for next week's featured artist. I think I might have something slipped there. Right, as promised, I'm going to play another little track from the wonderful Kurt Whitehouse, who is clearly not in a good place right now. So I thought we'd cheer him up with playing some of his tracks from his current album. Stand up and shine. And no doubt he'll be busy making some more. And this is, ironically, Stand Tall.

have it. Wow. What a lot going on there. I love that, though. That is called, what is it called? Stand Tall. And that's from Kirk, as in Kirk Whitehouse. Now, I've only got a few seconds to go. I shall say my goodbyes. I will be back on Thursday with a special guest in the studio. Kate Menting will be joining me, telling me all about the school debates. I'll leave you in the capable hand of Des Mitchell for his Drive Time show, 4 till 6. James Ross will be here for his greatest hit, 6 till 8. Des will be back with not PMT, but TMB, 8 till 10. So take care of yourselves and each other.

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1: In today's news, Prime Minister Andy Burnham's father, Roy, has died after living with Alzheimer's disease. The former telephone engineer was in his mid-80s and had been living in a care home. Burnham has spoken openly in the past about his father's condition, revealing that his Alzheimer's had progressed to the point where he did not know his son had become Prime Minister. Downing Street says Burnham has cancelled engagements following his father's death. The final report from the public inquiry into Lucy Letby and the deaths of babies at the Countess of Chester Hospital is due to be published today. The Thirlwall inquiry has been examining how concerns about Letby were handled, why it took so long for police to become involved, and what changes are needed to protect babies in NHS hospitals. Prince Harry and Meghan have moved Archie and Lilibet to a different school just days after they started, following security concerns. Their security team reportedly raised worries about the journey between the family's new UK home and the children's original school, particularly the distance and heavy traffic. From today, pubs, restaurants and shops in England and Wales can accept certified digital ID on a mobile phone as proof of age when selling alcohol. Customers could use an approved app to confirm they are over 18 without having to reveal details such as their home address. Businesses are not required to accept digital ID and physical driving licenses and passports will continue to work as normal. There is also good news for rail passengers whose trains are cancelled. From the 20th of September, passengers will automatically be allowed to use another operator's service without paying extra, rather than having to wait for special arrangements to be put in place. Tickets will generally be accepted on reasonable alternative routes within 2 hours either side of the original journey. And finally, Oasis have announced a huge 38-date tour for 2027, including 4 nights at Nebworth, 30 years after their legendary concerts there, as well as dates across Europe and America, including Barcelona. Following the chaos surrounding previous ticket sales, fans will have to register in advance for the chance to buy tickets, and prices will be displayed more transparently. The tour begins in May and finishes at Nebworth in September. For Wave Mallorca, this is Harriet Gordon.
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8: So welcome along. It is Tuesday. It is classics. You've definitely heard some to kick off the show. Adiva Musical Freedom kicked us off from 1989. Paul Simpson mix. S Express, theme from S Express, classic. 1988, that first came out. Kim English, Unspeakable Joy. We haven't played that for forever, I don't think. Taylor Dane, Tell It To My Heart, 1988. We haven't played that for years either. And Blow Monkeys, featuring Kim Mazelle. Wait. Continue like this.
9: Welcome.
8: His name is Gino Latino. And back in the day, 1989, he did this track, and the Italians went mad for it. And everywhere you went in Europe, you had to play this.
9: Welcome.
8: And they would go potty.

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House music all night long.

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0: Yeah, when that came out, it was the D-Mob guys that actually made that track. And they made it to make fun of the house music situation, which of course exploded. So then they changed tack and said, oh, we better make some house tracks. And they did. And that was one of them. D-Mob, It's Time to Get Funky. This is Dion, 1988 house music. 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

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DJ H and Steffi, Think About It.

0: Big tune. Hit the dance floors. I loved it. Played it to death. So in the UK, they had a group called KWS. You remember them? They did a track called Please Don't Go. And the world went mad for it. Originally, it was done by KC and the Sunshine Band in 1979. But the best version came out of Italy.
1: Please don't go. Please don't go.
0: Because they did it right.
1: Don't go. Please don't go.
0: W, Please Don't Go.
1: Please don't go.
0: 1992.
1: Don't go.

0: 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And apparently BCM is having a classics night with German DJs.
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They were called Fingers Inc., famously known as Have You Got Can You Feel It? In the beginning. Yes, I have.

classics today. That from MK, Burning, 1991. The House Fraternity took that to their hearts. That became a trademark. Fingers Inc. kicked us off into this session, Can You Feel It, in the beginning, 1988. And this is Sean Christopher. Produced by Mr. David Morales. Back in those days, 1992, I would imagine people like MK, David Morales, Todd Terry, Frankie Knuckles, all of their stuff was gold. Just was. Morales kept it more vocally, and I'm going to say girlified. Like this. Now, there's nothing wrong with girlified or the word. And as I say to a lot of men, I would rather play to a floor full of women than a load of blokes. That's just me.

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1: In today's news, Prime Minister Andy Burnham's father, Roy, has died after living with Alzheimer's disease. The former telephone engineer was in his mid-80s and had been living in a care home. Burnham has spoken openly in the past about his father's condition, revealing that his Alzheimer's had progressed to the point where he did not know his son had become Prime Minister. Downing Street says Burnham has cancelled engagements following his father's death. The final report from the public inquiry into Lucy Letby and the deaths of babies at the Countess of Chester Hospital is due to be published today. The Thirlwall inquiry has been examining how concerns about Letby were handled, why it took so long for police to become involved, and what changes are needed to protect babies in NHS hospitals. Prince Harry and Meghan have moved Archie and Lilibet to a different school just days after they started, following security concerns. Their security team reportedly raised worries about the journey between the family's new UK home and the children's original school, particularly the distance and heavy traffic. From today, pubs, restaurants and shops in England and Wales can accept certified digital ID on a mobile phone as proof of age when selling alcohol. Customers could use an approved app to confirm they are over 18 without having to reveal details such as their home address. Businesses are not required to accept digital ID and physical driving licenses and passports will continue to work as normal. There is also good news for rail passengers whose trains are cancelled. From the 20th of September, passengers will automatically be allowed to use another operator's service without paying extra, rather than having to wait for special arrangements to be put in place. Tickets will generally be accepted on reasonable alternative routes within 2 hours either side of the original journey. And finally, Oasis have announced a huge 38-date tour for 2027, including 4 nights at Nebworth, 30 years after their legendary concerts there, as well as dates across Europe and America, including Barcelona. Following the chaos surrounding previous ticket sales, fans will have to register in advance for the chance to buy tickets, and prices will be displayed more transparently. The tour begins in May and finishes at Nebworth in September. For Wave Mallorca, this is Harriet Gordon.
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So in my files, it says Sound of Eden, 12 mix, my 91 tune, as in 1991, because it was. Played it and sang to it every day for a year.

still love it. Sound of Eden. Better known as Every Time I See the Girl. 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Wow. Sing!

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0: Now, I've just realised playing that on MP3, you only get 3 minutes 30 of it. But obviously, in the back in the days when we were playing 12-inch vinyl, oh, it was the full-length thing. Everybody, you couldn't cut it short back in those days. You'd get shot.
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Did a few gigs with him, I've got to say. Dahul, Love Parade, Fergie's mix. 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Some came in at you at a different angle, like this.

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1: In today's news, Prime Minister Andy Burnham's father, Roy, has died after living with Alzheimer's disease. The former telephone engineer was in his mid-80s and had been living in a care home. Burnham has spoken openly in the past about his father's condition, revealing that his Alzheimer's had progressed to the point where he did not know his son had become Prime Minister. Downing Street says Burnham has cancelled engagements following his father's death. The final report from the public inquiry into Lucy Letby and the deaths of babies at the Countess of Chester Hospital is due to be published today. The Thirlwall inquiry has been examining how concerns about Letby were handled, why it took so long for police to become involved, and what changes are needed to protect babies in NHS hospitals. Prince Harry and Meghan have moved Archie and Lilibet to a different school just days after they started, following security concerns. Their security team reportedly raised worries about the journey between the family's new UK home and the children's original school, particularly the distance and heavy traffic. From today, pubs, restaurants and shops in England and Wales can accept certified digital ID on a mobile phone as proof of age when selling alcohol. Customers could use an approved app to confirm they are over 18 without having to reveal details such as their home address. Businesses are not required to accept digital ID and physical driving licenses and passports will continue to work as normal. There is also good news for rail passengers whose trains are cancelled. From the 20th of September, passengers will automatically be allowed to use another operator's service without paying extra, rather than having to wait for special arrangements to be put in place. Tickets will generally be accepted on reasonable alternative routes within 2 hours either side of the original journey. And finally, Oasis have announced a huge 38-date tour for 2027, including 4 nights at Nebworth, 30 years after their legendary concerts there, as well as dates across Europe and America, including Barcelona. Following the chaos surrounding previous ticket sales, fans will have to register in advance for the chance to buy tickets, and prices will be displayed more transparently. The tour begins in May and finishes at Nebworth in September. For Wave Mallorca, this is Harriet Gordon.
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10: Ah, there you are. Are you ready? We're poised. Lucy and I have a whole pile of great songs from down through the last 50 years to play for you. In the next couple of hours, something from every decade, pretty much. That's what we're going to promise you.

0: are Joe, Dan and Rob. That's the peak of their success in 2002. Top Loader and Time of My Life. It's my party and a pride I want. You gotta fight for your right. So what do we got? To party. The best songs, the biggest songs. Just loads of great music and fabulous memories from back in the day. From the 50s to the 20s and everything in between, it's the greatest hits of music.
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0: So how are you? Have you had a great few days? I do hope so. We're feeling good. We're feeling fine. We're ready for the off. And so many great tunes on the way for you. Can you-

band Al Ballet from their album True, 1983. I saw a photo the other day on social media of Steve Norman and Tony Hadley together. Just wondering whether that's a new photo and any chance that those guys might be getting back together anytime soon. Oh, fingers crossed. Okay, let's get into some of the fresh new hits. This is new from Nickelback. Leave Me Behind.

So Ryan Tedder and One Republican pay that toll, and so hard you were just 16. The Jonas Brothers are back. This is their song, Listen When Sad.

greatest hit from Ariana Grande from her album Petal. Hate That I Made You Love Me. She has just finished her Eternal Sunshine tour. It was just announced she's going to take some time off. Lucy standing by to hear from you. If you'd like to drop us a line, James Ross at greatesthitsandmusic.com. The

Judy Collins won the 1968 Grammy for the very best folk performance with that version of the Joni Mitchell song. Joni Mitchell's album Clouds, of course. That's Both Sides Now, yeah, from 1968.

The story goes that Doors guitarist Robbie Krieger wrote the song originally as Hit Me, based on fights that he'd had with his girlfriend. The lyric was, "Come on, hit me, I'm not afraid." But apparently Jim Morrison thought it was a bit too much, so they changed it to Touch Me.

0: Well, so far on this hour of the greatest hits of music, we started the show with Top Loader and Time of My Life. Then from 83, it was Spandau Ballet and Communication. From the charts of 2026, Ariana Grande's latest, Hate That I Made You Love Me. Then from the 60s, Judy Collins, Both Sides Now, and The Doors, and Touch Me. From the charts of 2026, the brand new song from Ray featuring Absolutely and Amma. It is Joy.
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What a great collection of artists over the years have recorded that song. That's the Gloria Gaynor version, but it was originally the Jackson 5 and then Isaac Hayes, which took it into the charts in the very early 70s. And then in the 80s, in the late 80s, of course, the Communards in 1987 took it into the top 10 once more. Never Can Say Goodbye. Never Can.

from their album Chapman Square, Chapter 2, back to 2013, Lawson and Broken Hearted. And before that, The Lady with the Big Voice. Those disco classics included her version of Never Can Say Goodbye, which was a big hit for Gloria Gaynor in 74. It's a-

can't beat him. Billy Idol doing his thing in 83 with Rebel Yell. Okay, let's do our Mystery TV theme tune now. Okay, so this time we're looking for a crime series, a mystery series, a comedy drama created by Mark Gatiss and Stephen Moffat. This was made for the BBC, seen around the world. It started in 2010, ran through until 2017. Four series, 13 episodes of this show, and it starred Benedict Cumberbatch and Martin Freeman. And of course, it was based on a very famous classic book. What was the name of the show?

back to 1998. A Green Day and Good Riddance and Time of Your Life. Okay, this is the Mystery TV theme tune, but what is it?

It's a BBC show. It starred Benedict Cumberbatch and Martin Freeman. 13 episodes spread over 7 years between 2010 and 2017. It was all about solving various mysteries in modern day London. But it was based on the classic novel by Sir Arthur Conan Doyle. What was the show? Do you remember? It was Sherlock, of

Do you know some of these 70s songs sound better than ever when you play them now in 2026, don't they? I just love that. Shalimar and A Night to Remember. Did you get our mystery TV theme tune? I hope you did. It was Sherlock. I believe.

And Sethsa was the guy behind the Stray Cats, which started out as the Tomcats. He was a teenager when he put together that group, which later changed to the Stray Cats, and they had hits which included Runaway Boys, Stray Cat Strut, and Rock This Town. It's the

One of the biggest stars to come out of the last 12 months or so, Somba and My Body Isn't Ready, from the charts of 2026. Well, catching up now with some more showbiz and celebrity stories, and Ed Sheeran surprised fans at New Jersey's MetLife Stadium by bringing out Camila Cabello during his latest Loop Tour show. The two reunited to perform their 2022 collaboration Bam Bam. Camila's unexpected appearance became one of the night's biggest moments, as Ed continues his huge run of stadium dates around the world. Freddie Mercury has been honoured with a 30-foot mural at Wembley to celebrate what would have been his 80th birthday. Called I'm Mr. Mercury, the artwork covers Wembley's Spanish Steps and features references to Freddie's life, interests and career. He played Wembley multiple times, and fans can see the free installation until December. Squeeze cancelled their gig in Virginia after the tragic death of a road crew worker. They said they were deeply saddened and shocked after the incident near their tour bus before the show. Authorities confirmed the worker died, and Squeeze cancelled the performance out of respect, with discussions now taking place about rescheduling the date.

0: just love the Eagles, and one of these nights, love to see them in concert once more, if that was possible. Okay, looking into the birthday file, happy birthday for this week to Simon, to Brian, Kinsey, to Mary.
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2: In today's news, Prime Minister Andy Burnham's father, Roy, has died after living with Alzheimer's disease. The former telephone engineer was in his mid-80s and had been living in a care home. Burnham has spoken openly in the past about his father's condition, revealing that his Alzheimer's had progressed to the point where he did not know his son had become Prime Minister. Downing Street says Burnham has cancelled engagements following his father's death. The final report from the public inquiry into Lucy Letby and the deaths of babies at the Countess of Chester Hospital is due to be published today. The Thirlwall inquiry has been examining how concerns about Letby were handled, why it took so long for police to become involved, and what changes are needed to protect babies in NHS hospitals. Prince Harry and Meghan have moved Archie and Lilibet to a different school just days after they started, following security concerns. Their security team reportedly raised worries about the journey between the family's new UK home and the children's original school, particularly the distance and heavy traffic. From today, pubs, restaurants and shops in England and Wales can accept certified digital ID on a mobile phone as proof of age when selling alcohol. Customers could use an approved app to confirm they are over 18 without having to reveal details such as their home address. Businesses are not required to accept digital ID and physical driving licenses and passports will continue to work as normal. There is also good news for rail passengers whose trains are cancelled. From the 20th of September, passengers will automatically be allowed to use another operator's service without paying extra, rather than having to wait for special arrangements to be put in place. Tickets will generally be accepted on reasonable alternative routes within 2 hours either side of the original journey. And finally, Oasis have announced a huge 38-date tour for 2027, including 4 nights at Nebworth, 30 years after their legendary concerts there, as well as dates across Europe and America, including Barcelona. Following the chaos surrounding previous ticket sales, fans will have to register in advance for the chance to buy tickets, and prices will be displayed more transparently. The tour begins in May and finishes at Nebworth in September. For Wave Mallorca, this is Harriet Gordon.
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0: And there is more. We press on another hour of tunes, the best of the last five decades. It's the greatest hits of music. They said bang a drum, and we did.
15: Shame.

0: It's that signature One Republic drum that gives it away, doesn't it? Rumour has it from Adele, as written by Ryan Tedder.
1: Rumour has it he's the one I'm leaving you for.
0: Funk, pop, rock, disco. Taking you on a ride through the greatest hits of music. Together we'll remember some of those great memories from back in the day. Let's rev up the jukebox and we'll help you step back in time. The 60s, 70s, 80s, 90s, the noughties and right up to today. We've got them all in 2 hours of the greatest hits of music. We'll take ourselves back now, 26 years, to the millennium year. And we were partying, weren't we? We were certainly partying that year.

Oh, the late 90s into the 2000s. Ricky Martin and that infectious beat, that was She Bangs. Okay, let's do the movie minute now. Well, if you're looking for something to watch, then here are some of the films out there or streaming online right now. And starting with one of the greatest hits of the movies, and it is The Thomas Crown Affair, the 1968 thriller starring Steve McQueen as a businessman who masterminds an ingenious bank robbery. When a determined insurance investigator closes in, their battle of wits develops into a dangerous romance that complicates the hunt. It is The Thomas Crown Affair. Well, coming up to date now, and Star Wars, The Mandalorian and Grogu is a sci-fi movie starring Pedro Pascal as legendary Mandalorian Din Djarin. With the Empire fallen, but Imperial warlords still scattered across the galaxy, Din and his young apprentice Grogu are recruited to help the fledgling New Republic. It is Star Wars, The Mandalorian and Grogu. And The Runner is a psychological action thriller starring Gal Gadot as successful lawyer Maya Mato. When her son is kidnapped during her morning run, Maya must keep moving through the city and obey a mysterious caller's increasingly dangerous commands to save him. It is The Runner. And our other selections, Star Wars, The Mandalorian and Grogu, starring Pedro Pascal, and The Thomas Crown Affair from 1968, starring Steve McQueen.

It's the story of a relationship that she thought would happen, but never happened, while she was living in New York. Sienna Spiro and Great Expectation. It's the greatest hits of music. Feeling good, feeling fine. This is the greatest hits of music.

Hank Marvin and the Shadows, back to 1960. That record was number one at the same time in the UK, Australia, France, Ireland, New Zealand, Spain, and South Africa. Step

0: So far on this hour of the greatest hits of music, we started the sequence with Adele and Rumour Has It, then it was Ricky Martin and She Bangs. Sienna Spiro gave us Great Expectation from the charts of 2026. Then it was Wham, Wake Me Up Before You Go Go from 84. And back to the 60s for Ray Charles, Hit the Road Jack, and The Shadows and Apache. And the brand new song, the brand new hit from the charts of 2026. She is Miley, aka Miley Cyrus, and that is Bass Persuades.
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You know, I was never one of those diehard Bruce Springsteen fans from the mid-70s. I was a much later convert to Brucey, and that was the song that did it for me. From 1980, Bruce Springsteen and Hungry Heart.

0: Number one on the Billboard Hot 100 back in 1975, the Bee Gees and Jive Talking, later to be redone and remade by Boogie Box High and George Michael. We are doing the number ones, and right now, number one in Australia, in New Zealand, in the UK, in Canada, and atop the Hot Country Songs charts and the Billboard Hot 100 in the US is this song.
1: Just

Number ones around the world are really split between Ella Langley and Choosing Texas, number one in the UK, Australia, New Zealand, Canada and the US. And the song which is topping the Europe official top 100 and continues to do so, which is Shakira and Burna Boy and Die Die. That's also number one in Austria, the Netherlands, Portugal, Switzerland, Germany, Belgium, Norway and Sweden. Okay, let's go back to the year of 1998.

strangely enough, that song started life as a title called The Motorcycle Song from River of Dreams by Billy Joel. That is All About Soul, rarely heard and only performed live by Billy Joel somehow.

is Shakira's World Cup anthem with Burna Boy, Die Die. Well, catching up now with some more showbiz and celebrity stories, and the Soul Train Awards are returning to TV after a three-year break, with this year's ceremony heading to Chicago. That's where Don Cornelius launched Soul Train over 50 years ago. The awards will air on BET and CBS, with performers and presenters still to be announced, while Beyoncé remains the ceremony's most decorated artist with 25 wins. Noel Gallagher has dropped another big hint that Oasis could be back on tour in 2027. Asked about the rumours during a football radio show, Noel joked the band will need something to do next summer. Brother Liam has previously teased a return as well. Meanwhile, their documentary and concert film Don't Look Back in Anger has just been released. Rod Stewart is recovering after his recent heart procedure, with wife Penny promising he'll be back, quote, stronger than ever. The 81-year-old had to cancel the rest of his US tour after undergoing a routine coronary stent procedure. Penny says Rod's back to his usual day-to-day activities, exercising again, and determined to return to the stage next year. Yeah.

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1: In today's news, Prime Minister Andy Burnham's father, Roy, has died after living with Alzheimer's disease. The former telephone engineer was in his mid-80s and had been living in a care home. Burnham has spoken openly in the past about his father's condition, revealing that his Alzheimer's had progressed to the point where he did not know his son had become Prime Minister. Downing Street says Burnham has cancelled engagements following his father's death. The final report from the public inquiry into Lucy Letby and the deaths of babies at the Countess of Chester Hospital is due to be published today. The Thirlwall inquiry has been examining how concerns about Letby were handled, why it took so long for police to become involved, and what changes are needed to protect babies in NHS hospitals. Prince Harry and Meghan have moved Archie and Lilibet to a different school just days after they started, following security concerns. Their security team reportedly raised worries about the journey between the family's new UK home and the children's original school, particularly the distance and heavy traffic. From today, pubs, restaurants and shops in England and Wales can accept certified digital ID on a mobile phone as proof of age when selling alcohol. Customers could use an approved app to confirm they are over 18 without having to reveal details such as their home address. Businesses are not required to accept digital ID and physical driving licenses and passports will continue to work as normal. There is also good news for rail passengers whose trains are cancelled. From the 20th of September, passengers will automatically be allowed to use another operator's service without paying extra, rather than having to wait for special arrangements to be put in place. Tickets will generally be accepted on reasonable alternative routes within 2 hours either side of the original journey. And finally, Oasis have announced a huge 38-date tour for 2027, including 4 nights at Nebworth, 30 years after their legendary concerts there, as well as dates across Europe and America, including Barcelona. Following the chaos surrounding previous ticket sales, fans will have to register in advance for the chance to buy tickets, and prices will be displayed more transparently. The tour begins in May and finishes at Nebworth in September. For Wave Mallorca, this is Harriet Gordon.
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2: It is TMP, the Mitchell Project Sessions. You with me, Des Mitchell, taking you through as we do each and every week, just like this. New tunes to get you into the mood. Kicked off with Ben Banjo and Paul Lyons. Praise in the house, Lenny Fontana doing the mix. Chewy Rubs and Reb Star, We've Got Something. Brahim, Yeke Yeke. Yeah, the old classic gets a reboot. And St. Paul doing Respect. Yes, I need a little bit of Aretha. Respect. Bonetti, Let Me See You Move. And this is Arduini and Pagani. Caught in the Middle. Do you remember Caught in the Middle of Love?

I want you to put your hands together and just move your hips.

0: Bonifica and UV Watt. And Gwen McRae, Joey Negro, Keep the Fires Burning. Where they got it from.
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0: 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And

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1: In today's news, Prime Minister Andy Burnham's father, Roy, has died after living with Alzheimer's disease. The former telephone engineer was in his mid-80s and had been living in a care home. Burnham has spoken openly in the past about his father's condition, revealing that his Alzheimer's had progressed to the point where he did not know his son had become Prime Minister. Downing Street says Burnham has cancelled engagements following his father's death. The final report from the public inquiry into Lucy Letby and the deaths of babies at the Countess of Chester Hospital is due to be published today. The Thirlwall inquiry has been examining how concerns about Letby were handled, why it took so long for police to become involved, and what changes are needed to protect babies in NHS hospitals. Prince Harry and Meghan have moved Archie and Lilibet to a different school just days after they started, following security concerns. Their security team reportedly raised worries about the journey between the family's new UK home and the children's original school, particularly the distance and heavy traffic. From today, pubs, restaurants and shops in England and Wales can accept certified digital ID on a mobile phone as proof of age when selling alcohol. Customers could use an approved app to confirm they are over 18 without having to reveal details such as their home address. Businesses are not required to accept digital ID and physical driving licenses and passports will continue to work as normal. There is also good news for rail passengers whose trains are cancelled. From the 20th of September, passengers will automatically be allowed to use another operator's service without paying extra, rather than having to wait for special arrangements to be put in place. Tickets will generally be accepted on reasonable alternative routes within 2 hours either side of the original journey. And finally, Oasis have announced a huge 38-date tour for 2027, including 4 nights at Nebworth, 30 years after their legendary concerts there, as well as dates across Europe and America, including Barcelona. Following the chaos surrounding previous ticket sales, fans will have to register in advance for the chance to buy tickets, and prices will be displayed more transparently. The tour begins in May and finishes at Nebworth in September. For Wave Mallorca, this is Harriet Gordon.
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0: Oh, I've been to Tokyo, Sydney, New York, London.
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0: care, ugh.
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1: Trick? I said what I said. I'd rather be famous instead. I let all that get to my

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I'm a two-time, you ain't knew I'd win. 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I'm doing things they ain't seen before. 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I'm a demon lord. Fall off what? I ain't seen the horse. Called your bluff, better cite the source. Fame ain't something that I need no more.

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You think you're mad, too unstable, kicking in chairs and knocking down tables in a restaurant in a West End town. 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